0: the devil inside. This is 2ST, and there is In Excess. And the In Excess show is coming up at Mittagong RSL Club. We played some Creedence earlier. And if you're heading along to Mittagong RSL Club, of course, you've got Creedence tomorrow evening. And you can go along and enjoy yourself. And many people going along to the Ironstone to enjoy themselves for lunch today. And if you're going along to your local hospitality outlet, certainly enjoy yourself on this Thursday. It's coming up to 18 minutes to midday. And if you want to enjoy something special as far as 80s music is concerned, after midday today, you can do that. And you can sit back and enjoy it thanks to P&S Constructions. You can find P&S Constructions right along the south coast. And they will help you as far as construction work is concerned. And the Totally 80s lunch for you after midday today. But right now, it's that time of the morning where we take a look at the triumphs and the tragedies of this world of ours in international circus. Europe is bracing for the fifth heat wave of the summer. And the British, well, they've had enough. Tragically, news this morning, 44 people have died after a crowded ferry overturned in Zimbabwe's Lake Kariba. They're very smart in the Gulf. They think around things. Gulf countries are building and expanding pipelines that can bypass the Strait of Hormuz. Now, who would have thought of that? Thailand has announced a suspension of new gun permits after that mass shooting that took place. Cristiano Ronaldo and Georgina Rodriguez have married. They've been together for 10 years and they've decided to get hitched. Donald Trump has said that Caroline Leavitt, his press secretary, would step down at the end of the month. So Leavitt is leaving it. In basketball, the Los Angeles Lakers, they're being sold in a deal valued at a record setting of $12.5 billion. And they hope to bounce the profits. And Nigel Farage, the leader of the right-wing Reform UK party, is expected to win a special election to Parliament in a landslide today. Now, he resigned the seat last month to force this vote after coming under pressure over his finances. Now, the major political parties have refused to take part, calling it a political stunt. But he is facing Count Binface. And he wears a trash can costume. He's a comedian. And he's going up against him. Who knows who will win? Most people are saying Farage, but who knows? Count Binface, the comedian, might. Now, look at the leader of what's going on overseas. The leader of the Ukraine was a comedian too. So stranger things, the world. It's a marvellous place, isn't it?
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0: We've got the totally 80s lunch for you after midday today, and plenty of entertainment for you as we take you through the afternoon. I've just been tapped on the shoulder, and it's over for me, unfortunately, because I love doing this. And thank you for your input. Thank you for your emails. And I'll see you somewhere, sometime, around the traps. Enjoy your afternoon.
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2: 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Purple, 63.
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9: Hi, I'm Phoebe Humphrey. The New South Wales Premier has stepped in for Anthony Albanese after the PM was asked about his melon comments. The Prime Minister stumbled when grilled about his remarks made on a podcast following being gifted the fruit by his Japanese counterpart. Chris Minns intervening to talk about the Tomago smelter bailout.
10: The Japanese ambassadors made very clear statements indeed about how warm our dinner was. It was
11: Hey, mate, go and ask 1,000 workers what they care about today. Honestly, this is the biggest announcement for this region in a generation.
9: It comes as the federal and New South Wales governments have committed $2.5 billion towards the plant. The deal will lock in more than 1,100 jobs. Thousands of students are set to take part in a mass walkout this afternoon against One Nation. Rallies will be held in capitals across the country to protest the party's policies and its leader, Pauline Hanson. Telstra's CEO received an 11% pay rise last year to $6.8 million. Vicky Brady's pay packet boost coming off the back of 1,200 job cuts at the telco, but her bonus was docked following last month's network outage. More than 16,000 cars have been recalled due to a tech fault. Toyota issuing the notice for 2024 to 2025 models of its Camry hybrid sedan. The car giant says there is a potential fault with its instrument cluster software. And Caroline Levitt is leaving the White House. The 28-year-old press secretary has quit after recently welcoming a baby.
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9: In sport, a disappointing start for Darwin's Jake Weatherold in the top-end test against Bangladesh. The opener coming unstuck on 23 in Australia's first innings.
13: Edged out, he's gone. Lindas takes the catch, Marmol gets the breakthrough and Weatherall dismissed.
9: They're on 7, Travis Head also dismissed on 22. At last check, the Aussies were 2 for 52. And Socceroo Lucas Harrington has signed a 5-year deal reportedly worth $33 million to join Premier League club Hull. That's the latest news and sport.
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8: 2ST weather.
16: Partly cloudy across the coast and the highlands. For the highlands today, looking at a top of 13 degrees. And along the coast, we're looking at 18.
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0: 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Because Jonesy and Amanda are conducting a highly scientific experiment.
1: 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Let's just practice, okay? Gary, Dubbo, 1984... Purple, 63.
0: No notes, no cheating.
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0: 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Jonesy and Amanda's Memory Recall with help from...
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2: Hey, I'm Brooke Seychelle. The future of Australia's largest aluminium smelter has been secured. The federal and New South Wales governments will jointly invest $2.5 billion to keep the Tomago plant operating beyond 2028. The deal secures more than 1,000 direct jobs in the region. Whistleblower David McBride has been granted parole today, walking free from a Canberra prison. The former military lawyer served more than 2 years in jail after being convicted for stealing top secret defence documents and leaking it to the press in 2024. He'll serve the rest of his sentence under supervision as he undergoes treatment for lung cancer. Aussies are being urged to not get sucked into risky online investments by offers of cash, discounts or frequent flyer points. ASIC Commissioner Simone Constant says some dodgy investments can wipe your money quickly.
3: Are concerned that some online brokers are targeting retail investors with complex or high-risk products without clearly disclosing the risks or conducting the checks they should.
2: Millions of Aussies are skipping dental care due to cost. A survey from the Australian Dental Association has found 2 million of us are avoiding care because it's unaffordable. It comes as the government consulted dentists on a national oral health plan back in 2024, which is yet to be finalised. And a special treat for Aussie fans of the Jonas Brothers, with the group named as the headline halftime act for next month's NFL clash between the Rams and the 49ers at the MCG.
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2: Australia is in early strife at 4 for 74 against Bangladesh at lunch on day one of the top-end test. Manus Labuschagne unable to steady the ship after both openers fell, dismissed for just one.
5: That's edged and that is taken. Labuschagne standing his ground. He's been sent on his way. Everdott breaks through.
2: Audio on 7. And the LA Lakers basketball team has been sold for a record $17 billion Australian dollars.
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1: 2ST weather.
9: Partly cloudy across the coast and the highlands. For the highlands today, looking at a top of 13 degrees. And along the coast, we're looking at 18.
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0: Elton John, I'm Still Standing. It's Pete here with you this afternoon. And do you love a good podcast, especially when it comes to sporting events? Well, the Armchair Experts. Now, the NFL is coming to Australia this September, and the story behind it is just as big as the game itself. 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Search Armchair Experts now on the free iHeart app. Yeah, free. That's right. I said it to you. Have you got one of the biggest songs on the way out of 2011 in around 8 minutes' time? It's this one. Yeah, go to air. When he teamed up with Kimbra, we'll get that on for you. Somebody that I used to know straight after T-Rex is coming up after the break as we deliver better music and more of it for you Thursday.
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0: 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We've got some Michael Jackson, but next we're going to hit play on one from 1988. Should have known better. Who is it? It's Richard Marx. He's up next on 2ST.
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0: Sweet Helen, hanging out with you this afternoon on your home of better music and more of it. News time, all the latest details of what's doing around the traps is on the way when it comes to your news, sport and weather. Then my favourite hour of the day, the two ups, we'll get into them.
1: US forces give the nod.
0: Got a couple of big ones on the way. We don't play that one enough. Midnight Oil. And we've got some John Farnham to start your hour. Throw a little bit of LRB in with that and you've got a perfect double to start your two ups. It's coming your way as we deliver better music and more of it across your workday each and every day of the week.
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15: Hey there, I'm Brooke Seychelle. Pauline Hanson has broken her sign.

0: violence on a homophobic slur made by a former One Nation candidate. It comes after footage emerged of Parminder Singh claiming homosexuality was a mental illness. The party leader has distanced herself from the remarks, saying the views expressed by Mr. Singh were inconsistent with her own. Meanwhile, thousands of high school and uni students across the country have walked out of classrooms today to protest Ms. Hanson and One Nation. A major support package has been unveiled for the country's largest aluminium smelter. The federal and New South Wales governments are committing $2.5 billion to secure the future of the Tomago plant in the Hunter region. PM Anthony Albanese says the deal will keep the smelter open past 2028.
1: It's one that's very much in the interests of the nation.
0: Australia's telecommunications watchdog says the rules need a reset after nearly 27,000 complaints from regional and remote customers in the past 2 years. A new report paints a bleak picture for millions living outside major cities and calls for sweeping reforms. It includes recommendations for the federal government to overhaul its regulations to ensure they're fit for purpose in the digital age. And Tasmania has recorded its first bird flu case. Testing has confirmed a dead seabird in the Northwest was carrying the virus. It's now the sixth state to record the H5 strain, while Australia has more than 200 confirmed cases.
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0: Sam Mitchell concedes the Hawks crumbled against the Lions in last week's 67-point loss. Hawthorn's coach says his squad needs to bring a competitive mindset to the contest.
4: Most of our under-10 coaches said, you know, be tough, go when it's your turn, all those types of things. And if you don't do the basics of the game well enough, you're not going to compete against the best sides. And we found that out pretty bluntly last week.
0: And Steve Smith and Alex Carey are trying to dig Australia out of a poor start against Bangladesh in the top-end test. The Aussies lost 4 wickets before lunch and were 4 for 106 a short time ago.
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2: 2ST weather.
8: Partly cloudy across the coast and the highlands. For the highlands today, looking at a top of 13 degrees. And along the coast, we're looking at 18.
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2: We know you love variety, and we also know that 2 is better than 1. 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

0: One of my favourite Midnight Oil songs, US Forces, and that's what the two ups are about, the ones we play all the time and the ones that we don't often hit play on. It is Pete here with you on your home of better music and more of it.
1: What's trending?
0: Well, plenty of things trending over on our shiny little webpage. You can go and read the stories, including about those police raids a couple of days ago on some servos throughout Sydney to try and take down some illicit tobacco trade. That story and many more are trending for your Thursday over on our shiny web, as I said. Hey, after the break, we're going to hit play on the babies and some John Waite as we continue with your two ups. And we've got Stevie Wonder in the lineup as well on your home of better music and more of it as we continue your Thursday two ups.
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2: Pomeroy Basketball Stadium hasn't that complex grown. 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The same facilities could have happened in the Windjarrabee, but unfortunately politics got involved, but I believe there's a resurgence. People wanting the facilities at Mossvale, at Lackey Park and surrounding areas, so we'll see how that goes.
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9: 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We're playing two songs from the same artist. This is the Two Ups at Two.

0: 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It is PT with you this afternoon. And don't forget the best way to drive home, Jonesy and Amanda, on the way after 4 o'clock. Now, our fan focus. Well, we've been asking you to send in the pickies of the regions, showcasing what's great about where we live. And you've only got until tomorrow to get those in, because then we're going to select the top 10 of each region and they'll go in the running for some great cash. I tell you what, you win this. If you win your division, you get $500. Then the best photo overall is going to win 1,000. 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Fan focus for Milton Ulladulla Bolo. How awesome. I love it when we showcase our great region. It is absolutely gorgeous. So along the, whether you're in the, along the coast or in the highlands, I mean, there's no better spots in New South Wales, I believe. Hey, on the way next, we can all sing along a bit of car karaoke if you like. The Angels are on the way in a couple of minutes' time as we continue with your Thursday two-ups.
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10: Hey, I'm Brooke Seychelle. Nearly 150 drones have been spotted in restricted airspace around Australian defence bases, raising security concerns. The Prime Minister shot down calls for ASIO to investigate the breaches, though. Anthony Albanese assuring the public the situation's under control.
11: Defence will work with New South Wales Police on these issues to make sure that the area around the airport can operate safely, because that is absolutely critical.
10: Meanwhile, the opposition leader has again called on Anthony Albanese to take responsibility for Melongate. Earlier this morning, New South Wales Premier Chris Minns stepped in when the PM was asked about his comments on the gift from the Japanese Prime Minister on a podcast. Speaking at Question Time today, Angus Taylor criticised Albo again.
12: Why won't the Prime Minister man up, stop hiding behind his colleagues, and take responsibility for his grubby behaviour?
10: ANZ has reported a drop-off in home loan applications in the wake of housing tax overhauls. The major bank says it's experienced a 12% fall in applications from budget night to the end of July. The bank also posted a slight jump in quarterly profit to $1.9 billion. And Donald Trump has praised outgoing White House Press Secretary Caroline Leavitt after she announced her resignation. The 28-year-old will wrap up her role at the end of the month following the birth of her second child.
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10: A Tigers triple premiership star is hanging up the boots. Dion Prestia has informed teammates that this weekend's clash against the Saints at the MCG will be his last. The 33-year-old's played 253 AFL games for Richmond and the Gold Coast. Meanwhile, the Parramatta Eels are on the hunt for a new head honcho. CEO Jim Sarantinos will step down at the end of the 2026 season after a decade at the helm. And Australia is on the back foot against Bangladesh in day one of the top end test. At last check, the Aussies were 7 for 172.
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0: In Yandera, an earlier truck fire causing heavy traffic for the Hume Motorway northbound off-ramp to Remembrance Drive. That's setting traffic back to Colovale, so give yourself plenty of travel time. In Barron Grounds, Jamboree Mountain Road remains shut both ways between Misty Lane and Barron Grounds Road due to roadworks that will reopen at 4 p.m. The Princes Highway motoring well between Minamara and Maroon Meadow there and back. Congestion through Bomaderry and Nowra Central for the Princes Highway both ways. 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I'm Andrea, that's the latest 2SD traffic.
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2: 2ST weather.
18: Another fine sunny day on the way tomorrow with gusty winds. Tops of 13 in the Highlands, 18 for the Shoalhaven. Fog and frost followed by fine sunny day on Saturday and the chance of showers Sunday, Monday.
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0: It's Pete Holland here with you for your Thursday afternoon as we do a John Mellencamp's Hurt So Good on your home of better music and more of it.
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0: Okay, chocolate connoisseurs, I did ask the question a couple of songs ago. Which popular chocolate bar was originally launched in Australia in 1964 and is famous for having more nuts than chocolate? Lucy, you reckon you know your chocolates? What do you reckon it is?
2: I think it's a picnic bar.
0: It is a picnic bar. Well done to you. And the picnic bar launched in Oz in 64 and became famous for its mix of peanuts and wafer caramel and chocolate, earning the slogan, more nuts than chocolate. Which is also how some people describe their family group chat, I guess. All right, thanks for playing along. Enjoy your afternoon. After the break, we're going to hit it up with some Racy and some girls on your home of better music and more of it.
1: 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The 90s and 2000s. '60s and '70s tracks that stand the test of time. 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

0: 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Princes Highway, South NARA. 2ST Traffic.
1: The Hume Motorway, a crawl from Colovale north all the way through to Bargo. That's from an earlier truck fire blocking the left lane northbound off-ramp to Remembrance Drive. In Barron Grounds, Jamboree Mountain Road still shut both ways between Misty Lane and Barron Grounds Road. Chitu Roadworks that will reopen at 4pm. The Princes Highway motoring along nicely between Kiama Downs and Maroo Meadow there and back. Heavy in Nara Central for the Princes Highway southbound approaching Callander Street, traffic back past Moss Street. 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I'm Andrea. That's the latest 2SD traffic.
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11: Hey, I'm Brooke Seychelle. The PM, Anthony Albanese, says a deal to secure the future of the Tomago smelter will protect jobs and Australia's sovereign capability. The federal and New South Wales governments are jointly committing $2.5 billion to keep the Hunter plant running beyond 2028.
12: It is in our national interest to have an economy that has manufacturing that is not dependent upon something somewhere else occurring.
11: Meanwhile, whistleblower David McBride has walked free from a Canberra prison after being released on parole. The former military lawyer was jailed in 2024 after pleading guilty to stealing classified defence documents. McBride has thanked supporters.
13: I thank the Attorney General for granting me parole, and I'll make a longer statement later. I'm just happy to be here with my wonderful family.
11: Overseas, the US says it plans to introduce gloves that deliver painful electric shocks to its ICE agents. The device manufacturer says the gloves are not lethal. However, experts and officials fear they could be misused. And if you haven't filled out your census form, there's still time. Census General Manager Jenny Telford says officials won't start contacting households they haven't heard from until next week.
14: Fines is not something we're aiming for. We are aiming for a high level of response. We worry about fines down the track if we need to, but right now we just want you all to be counted.
11: 8 million households have completed the survey so far.
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11: Team sheets for the AFL will be released today. Taylor Walker remains in doubt for Adelaide's clash with Frio tomorrow night in Perth, despite travelling west. While the Saints will make a call on whether injured duo Liam Ryan and Tom DeConing line up for Saturday's must-win clash against the Tigers. And Australia is off to a shaky first inning on day one of the test against Bangladesh in Darwin. Steve Smith notching up a half century before tea break. At last check, the Aussies were 9 for 193.
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16: 2ST Traffic. The Hume motorway is still bumper to bumper northbound from Colourvale to Debargo from an earlier truck fire. Lane 1 northbound approaching Remembrance Drive still blocked. It's a good run for the Princes Highway between Maroometo and Bombo there and back. A bit of congestion in Kangaroo Valley for Mossville Road north towards the Hampton Bridge, but again, not too bad. And crawling in Nowra Central for the Princes Highway southbound approaching Callander Street just along the shops. Traffic back near the Nowra Bridge. 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I'm Andrea, that's the latest 2SD traffic.
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19: 2ST weather.
20: Another fine sunny day on the way tomorrow with gusty winds. Tops of 13 in the Highlands, 18 for the Shoalhaven. Fog and frost followed by fine sunny day on Saturday and the chance of showers Sunday, Monday.
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33: It's showtime.
34: Good afternoon to you, Amanda. How are you today?
35: I'm very well.
34: I like your jacket.
35: So many people comment on this jacket. It's a tailored jacket, but it's got little dogs on it. And let me show you the inside. I'm going to flash the inside.
34: Hang on a minute. Didn't know we were getting a show.
35: Wow, the inside of it has got ice creams.
34: Yeah, is it a reversible jacket?
35: No.
34: Oh.
35: Well, it's got something written around the collar.
34: Lucky to be an Australian.
35: It doesn't say that. I haven't got a Southern Cross tat on my neck.
34: Well, you are lucky to be Australian.
35: Of course, but I don't
34: What's
35: wear
34: the matter
35: that.
34: With you?
35: Listen to you. Excuse me.
34: You know,
35: are you a flag carrying Confederate or something?
34: No, I'm just an Australian.
35: Of course, I feel that too, but the people who say it.
34: Yeah, lucky to be Australian. Tell that to Broderick Smith and his big combo.
35: What are you talking about?
34: He had a hit called Lucky to be an Australian.
35: Well, I am lucky to be an Australian. You know I feel that, but I don't wear that on my clothing.
34: I do.
35: No, you don't.
34: I wear it on my back as a tramp stamp.
35: You don't talk a minute of sense or truth.
34: Sure I do.
35: Or truth.
34: Maybe I should go into a podcast.
35: Yeah.
34: It looks great, jacket.
35: I've got a podcast.
34: Yes.
35: And I speak a lot of truth on
34: it. And good on you. It's very good.
35: It is. And actually, it drops today.
34: It does.
35: And we're talking about trad wives, and the luster has come off the trad wife influences in a very unusual way.
34: Right. I was on the Today Show with David and Belinda, and we were talking about on the census how much percentage of chores or housework do you do in the house?
35: Depends who's filling it in.
34: Individual person. Which was kind of curious, really. I put, like, my wife does a lot.
35: But only one person filled it in.
34: Yeah, so I filled it in for everyone. So I gave Helen her due, but I did say as well that she was a bisexual Jedi. Just to mess up the census in 99 years' time when those results become public. I was like, gee, there was a lot of bisexual Jedis back in 2026.
35: Actually, there was only one, and it's at your address.
34: Who was this woman?
35: She did a lot of housework, though.
34: She does a lot of housework, which is good.
35: Is she happy to be an Australian?
34: She's lucky to be Australian, mate. We have an action-packed show today.
35: We've got Robert Irwin coming on our show today. He is up. He's hosting the Logies.
34: Yep.
35: He's up for the Gold Logie. He's also in the category I'm in, so I'm going to wrestle him for that one.
34: Do you reckon we should run past Robert, Gem Y Rye's impression of Robert?
35: Actually, you do a very good
34: quite
35: impression
34: remarkable.
35: Of him.
34: Ladies and gentlemen, Gem Y Rye, and he's Robert Irwin impression.
35: Hang on, give me a sec, because you have to get the hands
34: in
35: every
34: position.
36: Here it is. Hey, guys.
34: It's extraordinary.
35: It's pretty good.
0: What do you think?
34: Say, what about this big fella?
0: What about this big fella?
35: That's not bad. That is. We might actually get you to do that in front of Robert. You
0: know,
34: If this all fails, we could whack you in some car key and wear you out on the street.
35: Throw you to the Crocs. See how you go.
34: We could do that. Coming up today as well, Total Recall, your chance to win $2,000. Instagram, your chance to win $2,000. And we can't do anything until we do the Fast Five. It's Jonesy and Amanda driving you home.

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3: The good old days of Psy. The longest movie ever made is the 2012 experimental Swedish film Logistics, which had a runtime of, Josh, this is a multiple choice, unless you do know how long this movie went for.
1: No.
3: Okay. A, 35 hours. B, 35 days. Or C, 35 years. I'll give you a clue. There's a 72-minute version for those in a hurry.
0: Who would choose not that?
1: I'm going to say 35 days.
0: 35 days.
3: 35 days.
0: That's apparently 857 hours.
3: Yep. It's an interesting movie. It tracks the entire life cycle and supply chain of a pedometer in reverse chronological order.
0: Whose pedometer?
3: It just from its final resting place to where it got made. I had this idea to have a movie about a car that comes off the lot, you know, comes off the production line and then goes through all the multiple owners until its final resting place.
0: That'd be great. How long actually is a life cycle of a car these days?
3: Usually about 10 years.
0: See, what TV production company is going to fund
3: that? Yeah, I know to do it. You could do Ryan's car because he goes through them like nobody's business.
0: Let's say half an hour.
3: And it would be in the front yard of his parents' house with a flat tire.
0: With chocos growing in it.
3: For how long now?
4: Like 2 months now. I'm working on it.
3: My generation can't deal with that.
0: Here's question number four for you, Josh. What famous game uses a 20-sided dice? Josh turned into a cow at the end there.
3: That would be a movie. We follow the cycle of Josh. He goes from man to livestock.
0: Pull the other one.
3: Hey. You know what? Let's take a breather.
0: Okay.
3: It's Jonesy and Amanda driving you home for Jam Nation.
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7: Ready for a surprise?
0: We have $2,000 cash to give away.
8: I'd like
0: away
8: to get home before Christmas if it's
0: sorry,
8: all right with everybody.
0: Excuse me, do you work at the entertainment business?
8: It just
0: business?
8: Keeps going
0: do you
8: and
0: even
8: going.
0: Understand.
8: It just keeps going and going.
0: How do you win? Each day, one of us will give you five keywords that you will need to remember in that order.
8: Later in the show, we will say, call us now, and you need to give us those five words, as Jonesy says, in that order, you win $2,000.
0: I had the words yesterday, and they were great, and actually someone got them wrong. Missed out on the $2,000. So you've got to listen very carefully.
8: And we only say them once. I'm only going to say these five words once, so write them down.
0: Amanda's
8: now.
0: Not one to repeat herself at this instinct. At this instant, but not.
8: Okay. Oh, well, thank you for the slag along the way. Here are today's words.
0: Give us the words.
8: I'm giving you words that you will like, Brendan. I'm hoping I've got these words right.
0: Okay.
8: Wankel.
0: Yeah.
8: Camshaft.
0: Yeah.
8: Capacitor.
0: Yeah.
8: Crank.
0: Yeah.
8: Differential.
0: Ooh, you're talking.
8: Those are the five words. I will not be saying them again.
0: I'll just say that capacitor seems to be a little bit out of order there, out of all of those things.
8: What? They're my words, Brendan, my words.
0: Yeah, I know. But
8: stop. Just... Okay, look, those are the words. That's, don't repeat any of them. That's done.
0: If you would like to play, register at jonesyandamanda.com.au. Later on the show...
8: We will ask you
0: in
8: to
0: an hour and 10
8: give us
0: minutes
8: those
0: now.
8: Words, those incredible words, you could win $2,000.
0: It's Jonesy and Amanda driving you home for Jam Nation.
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5: Hey, I'm Brooke Seychelles. Hundreds of high school and university students have rallied against One Nation and leader Pauline Hanson. Students have lined the streets of our capital cities today, with some calling Ms. Hanson a racist. The federal and New South Wales government have committed $2.5 billion to secure the future of Australia's largest aluminium smelter. The PM says the deal will keep the Tomago plant running beyond 2028. Meanwhile, Anthony Albanese has again dodged apologising for the melon gaffe comments he made about the Japanese PM's gift on a podcast. The opposition called for him to take responsibility again during question time today, but the PM instead reflected on the positive relationship between the two nations.
6: We have a very good relationship with Japan, and I look forward to continuing to work with our friends on economic issues as well as interests of peace and security and prosperity in our region.
5: Meta has removed hundreds of thousands of Australian accounts it believes belong to children under 16. It shut down close to 460,000 Instagram accounts and more than 290 Facebook accounts between December and June. It comes after Australia's social media age restrictions. Tasmania is the sixth state to record a case of bird flu. Its first confirmed case has been detected in a migratory brown skua at Rocky Cape. And Cristiano Ronaldo has tied the knot with his longtime partner. The soccer star married Spanish model Georgina Rodriguez in Portugal.
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5: A knock for 71 from Steve Smith hasn't been enough to save Australia from a first innings collapse against Bangladesh in Darwin.
7: And that's gone off the top edge, and that will surely be out. It is. And Hassan Mahmood has career best figures, 6 for 55, and he has reduced Australia to 198 all out.
5: On 7, the visitors were 1 for 40 in reply a short time ago.
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9: The Princes Highway motoring along nicely between Ulladulla and Tomarong there and back. No issues in St. George's Basin, Island Point Road and the Wool Road east and westbound. Busy in Nowra Central for the Princes Highway both ways between Callander Street and the Nowra Bridge. And delays easing now from an earlier vehicle fire on the Hume motorway through the Southern Highlands. That's still causing heavy traffic through Yerrumbull northbound. 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I'm Andrea. That's the latest 2ST traffic.
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16: 2ST weather.
17: Another fine sunny day on the way tomorrow with gusty winds. Tops of 13 in the Highlands, 18 for the Shoalhaven. Fog and frost followed by fine sunny day on Saturday and the chance of showers Sunday, Monday.
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31: Robert Irwin is joining us on the show. Are you okay with Robert Irwin coming in? Because I just realised he's up against you in the Bert Newton Best TV Presenter Award.
15: He's hosting the Logies. He's up for the gold. Yes, he is also up for Best Presenter. We have known Robert since he was, well, since he was born.
31: Yeah.
15: But I love him and I'm happy for him to shine. So if that means me, I don't know, letting the tyres down on his car as he's crossing the bridge, it's done with love. Done
31: I remember
15: with
31: that
15: love.
31: Show we were on Channel 9, Clever. Do you remember that? Mm-hmm. Rob was born. He was a little baby. And I was on Steve's panel and you were on Bindi's panel.
15: Terry's panel.
31: Was it Terry or Bindi?
15: I think it was Bindi. Terry.
31: The kids were very little. And like Steve was sitting there and we were, it was like a, and like Rob was just
15: you
31: a
15: know,
31: little.
15: Rob, when he was 10 years old, came onto the living room and brought some snakes on. And Barry and I said, we don't have a problem with snakes. But we saw these things with really small pointy heads writhing in these Hessian bags on the tables in front of us, and we both started to feel a bit nauseous. And so Robert took them out and handed one to Barry, who swore in his face. And I started laughing hysterically. I had one crawl up my arm, so I started screaming. It was going in my shirt and up under my arm.
31: Mm-hmm.
15: I started screaming. Barry was swearing his head off. This is 10-year-old Robert, the most composed person in the room. Barry jumped over the couch. In the end, Jimmy Fallon saw that and asked Robert to go on his American television
31: show.
15: So
31: what you're saying is we made Robert Irwin.
15: And I can unmake him like that, she said, almost clicking
31: as your arthritic fingers. Jemai Rye does the best impression of Robert Irwin. Hey, guys. See?
15: That's
31: Rob,
15: very,
31: you're
15: very
31: here
15: good.
31: Already.
15: That's very good.
31: We should.
15: Are you game enough to show him your
31: maybe
15: impression?
31: We should test like how good the impression is.
15: Just so that what Ryan does that and Robert has to guess who it is.
31: Is that, it could be a thing. I'm just spitballing this stuff.
15: Do it again.
31: Hey, guys. Say, look at this little critter. Look at this little critter.
15: Not bad.
31: Enough about you. Enough about your nether regions, mate.
15: Okay. Oh, come on. Don't make it rude. Coming up next, we're going down to the pub for
31: Yes,
15: the
31: well, this is interesting. We're talking about movies, and I was happy to see this. The movie industry in Australia has increased 11%. That's a $7.8 million net income boost.
15: This is the thing. Film nerds are fashionable again. People, despite being able to stream at home, mm-hmm. a certain generation, are going back to the movies, put to the pub test.
31: It's Jonesy and Amanda driving you home for Jam Nation.

0: across Australia, Jonesy and Amanda driving you home. It's Thursday or Friday Junior, as we like to say. So now, as good a time as any to get down to the Jonesy and Amanda Arms for
1: the good old-fashioned pub test.
0: Thank you, Sam. And today, I was buoyed to hear the news that revenue from our movie cinemas in Australia has increased by 11%.
2: And this is all around the world, that post-COVID, people are going back to the cinema, but it's particularly Gen Z. They're sort of 14 to 29-year-olds.
0: Mm-hmm.
2: And I think a lot of it is, well, the big movies we've got at the moment. Minions and Monsters made 473.5
0: million. Hang on,
2: that's
0: a thing now? Minions and Monsters?
2: Yeah. Is that right, Ryan? Is that what it was called?
0: Yep.
2: But Devil Wears Prada has made an enormous amount of money. Project Hail Mary, Spider-Man, Brand New Day has become the year's biggest hit in a matter of days.
0: Yep.
2: But there, and the Odyssey, these big cinematic films, Dune, all of that, has got younger people going back to the cinema. Our generation is become quite lazy. You want to stream something, you sit at home. But younger people are leading this return to the theatre, and they're saying they see it as the cinema visit as a social activity, a way to experience a collective aspect of movie going. So rather than sitting on your own, watching at home, mm-hmm. you are sharing the experience with friends and with other people in the cinema. My sons go to movies.
0: What do they see?
2: Well, they've seen The Odyssey, they've seen Dune, they've seen Spider-Man, all that kind of stuff.
0: Last time I went to the movies was with Oppenheimer.
2: Yeah. And, yeah, see, that was a big cinematic film, but you're not a regular cinema goer, and
0: no,
2: neither am I.
0: I want to be, though, because I do like – I remember went and saw Avatar when it first came out, and my youngest was 10 at the time, and we're on the car on the way home, and I said, mate, what did you think of that? He said, I can't talk right now because it affected him so much because the movie was spectacular.
2: It was, but that's a, they are big
0: and I don't think
2: cinematic
0: you get that
2: movies.
0: When you're watching a streaming thing at home, you can. There's so many distractions. Let alone your own screen,
2: having
0: your own brain.
2: That's right, your own brain. You're watching your phone at the same time. But the plus side of that, you can go to the loo when you want to. You can pause it when you want to.
0: Yep.
2: You can Google the actors if you need to. You can get yourself a drink if you need to.
0: So it's not for you.
2: Well, I'm like you. I wish I went to – every time I go to the cinema, I think I need to do this more often. And then 3 years go by before I do it again.
0: We used to do a lot of interviews with movie stars, and the prerequisite was that we had to go and see the movie. Do you remember that time with Will Ferrell, though, when Holmes and Watson came out
2: and the movie company,
0: I said, oh, do we have to see the movie? And they said, no need.
2: Such a stinker. Will's happy to come on the show.
0: You know what? And then I watched the movie. I didn't think it was that bad.
2: It was a horrendous stinker.
0: Really?
2: Yeah, I watched it too.
0: I didn't think it was that bad.
2: Even in the comfort of my own home, it was a stinker. So going to the cinema, does it pass the pub test? Is it easier and more preferable for you to just watch stuff at home?
0: Mm-hmm.
2: Or is going to the cinema your thing?
0: What is the fall of the trad wife?
2: I'll tell you more next.
0: It's Jonesy and Amanda driving you home for Jam Nation.
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6: Ready for a surprise?
0: $2,000 cash to give away each day. How do you win, Amanda?
7: Well, every day, one of us gives you five keywords. I did that today. And we're asking you now to give us a call. Tell us what those words are, kind of random words, in the order we've given them to you, and you will win $2,000. If you stuff it up, we go to the person next to you on
0: Sandra
7: the line.
0: Is in Hurstville.
7: Hi, Sandra.
8: Oh, hi, Jonesy. Hi, Amanda. How are you going?
7: Very great, well. Sandra. I deliberately chose words that mean nothing to me, but I thought as a gift to Jonesy, they might have some kind of relevance.
0: They might mean something to you, Sandra, certainly if you win $2,000.
8: I certainly would.
7: All right, Sandra, over to you. What were the five words and in what order?
8: Okay, wankel, camshaft, capacitor, crank, and differential.
3: As real as any memory in your head.
0: There it is.
4: Total recall.
0: Total
7: Congratulations,
0: recall.
7: Sandra, you've done it.
0: One of those words
8: that's fantastic.
0: One of those words don't belong there.
7: Which is that?
0: Capacitor.
7: Why, what's a camshaft? And what's a wankel? I don't even know.
0: Wankel
7: I said
0: rotary engine, is that what you were
7: and
0: talking about?
7: And what's a camshaft?
0: You were talking about a wankel rotary
7: yeah,
0: engine.
7: Yeah, I was, but I don't know what it is.
0: What's an engine?
7: Is a camshaft an engine?
0: That's in an engine.
7: A crank? A
0: crank's in an engine.
7: Is a differential in an engine?
0: Yeah, a capacitor is more of an electrical.
7: Oh, shut up. Sandra, congratulations.
0: I am so sexy right now, Sandra.
8: Thank you. That is fantastic.
0: Good on
8: this
0: you.
8: This is the easiest competition ever.
7: Oh, good.
0: Well, maybe I should make it a bit harder for you, Sandra.
8: No, it's okay.
0: You've got the money, Sandra. Thank you for playing.
8: Thanks, guys. That's great. Thank you so much.
0: Good on you. And if you'd like to register to play, jonesyandamanda.com.au. Are the pub testers coming up? We should ask Sandra if she likes going to the movies.
7: The cinema is making a comeback, but having said that, it's younger people that are generally going to see the movies. We'll ask you what you think.
0: Good on you, young people. It's Jonesy and Amanda driving you home for Jam Nation.
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17: 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Hawthorn and Melbourne continue round one of the AFLW tonight at Icon Park. Demons midfielder Liv Purcell returns from an ACL injury, while Hawks star Jazz Fleming has been cleared to play after overcoming a pre-season eye injury. The A-League Women's All-Stars have suffered a 3-0 loss to a star-studded Chelsea outfit at the SFS, and Annabelle Sutherland has lifted Sunrisers' leads to within one win of the 100 decider, posting an unbeaten 62 and taking 2 wickets.
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6: Hey, I'm Brooke Seychelle. High school and university students have rallied against One Nation and leader Pauline Hanson today. Students lining the streets of our capital cities, with some calling Ms. Hanson a racist. One Nation MP Barnaby Joyce believes students are misguided.
7: This was inspired by a socialist clique of people.

0: People who pathologically dislike one nation, they're entitled to, that's politics, but don't drag other people into your fight.
1: The future of the Tomago smelter is secured. The federal and New South Wales governments are jointly committing $2.5 billion to keep the Hunter plant operating beyond 2028. Meanwhile, the Prime Minister insists there's no cause for alarm over recent sightings of drones near Australian defence bases. That's despite growing calls for an ACO investigation. Anthony Albanese says authorities are managing the issue.
2: That we've invested something like $7 billion in capability when it comes to warfare associated with drones. We continue to do that because we recognise that those issues are important.
1: Overseas, Donald Trump has claimed the US has total control of the Strait of Hormuz and says they might keep it. Reports say the number of vessels passing through the strait fell to a one-week low of 14 in comparison to around 130 per day before the war started in February. And anyone who hasn't completed their census is being reminded there's still time. Authorities are urging people to get them in by the end of the week.
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1: Collingwood veteran Steel Sidebottom has confirmed this season will be his last in the AFL. The 35-year-old will hang up the boots after 18 years and two premierships. Meanwhile, a top-of-the-table clash in the NRL tonight between the Roosters and the Panthers. The Chooks will be without James Tedesco, who's nursing an ankle injury. And the Aussies have come unstuck on day one in the first test against Bangladesh in Darwin. The hosts all out for 198, with Steve Smith notching 71 runs. Bangladesh is 1 for 89 in reply a short time ago.
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4: 2ST weather.
7: Another fine sunny day on the way tomorrow with gusty winds, tops of 13 in the Highlands, 18 for the Shoalhaven. Fog and frost followed by fine sunny day on Saturday and the chance of showers Sunday, Monday.
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21: Thursday or Friday, Junior, the Logies are on Sunday night, and we've got the host of the Logies coming in.
22: Robert Irwin, he's up for the Gold Logie. He's also up for the Silver Logie for Best Presenter that another person
21: he's up
22: in
21: for a lot of...
22: room is going for
21: are
22: as
21: you up
22: well.
21: For the silver one?
22: That's well, I'm up for the Bert Newton Best Presenter.
21: Is that the silver?
22: Well, it is silver, isn't it? What's going to be made of, sponge?
21: I just thought it was
22: my
21: the Bert
22: tears?
21: Newton Best Presenter Award.
22: That's what it's called. And is a silver one, is that maybe for an actor or an actress, maybe?
21: There's a silver logie. How have
22: is
21: we got
22: there?
21: To this far towards the end of the campaign and I didn't even know that?
22: I don't know either.
21: Okay, maybe we'll ask Rob. He'll tell us.
22: Yeah.
21: He seems to know what's going on.
22: Well, he's also, you know, swapping his crocodile wrangling outfit for a penguin suit, as we said, as host.
21: Yeah.
22: And he's going to be joining us next.
21: Also, Instagram makes its return. It's Jonesy and Amanda driving you home. For

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0: some of the stories we've had over the last 2 weeks.
1: Our son was doing a triathlon. My husband took some photos, posted them on Facebook. It was not our son. It was some random.
2: My parents were retiling their bathroom. The tiler tiled the entire bathroom. I came home and said, hang on, this doesn't seem right. The code on the back of the sample tile was wrong. The company had to then pay to get the tiler to come back and redo the entire thing.
3: My husband was looking to buy a car online. So I'm watching the online auction. I pushed on the button to make sure that that's how you put in a bid, and I accidentally bought the wrong car.
0: Let's go to Reva. What's your story about the wrong?
4: We got off at the wrong country.
5: Oh! How can that happen?
4: We were flying from Australia to Budapest in Hungary, yeah, and we accidentally got off in Bucharest in Romania.
6: Oh, no.
0: So close, but yet so far. Was this your first time in Europe, or...?
4: It was my first time out of Australia without family, and the funny thing was me and my ex, we broke up 2 weeks before the trip. So we were bickering about whose fault everything was.
0: Well, that sounds like the perfect grounds to have a long-running marriage.
4: And, Lukey, if you're listening, it's still your fault.
0: Oh, my God. So what happened? How long did you have to be there before you could change and get on the...
4: When we figured out our bags weren't coming out and nothing made
0: sense. Well, they were, just in a different country.
4: Nothing was making any sense. We got stranded there for about 8 hours.
0: Oh, no. River, great story. Going to send your prize. Thanks for calling. Great name as well.
4: No worries. Thank you.
0: All right, Russell.
7: Yeah, it's Christian. Yeah, I'm a land surveyor and I surveyed the wrong block and probably caused a family murder, I'm thinking.
0: No. So, what happened? You've got to tell us.
7: We were surveying a little country block in a little country town and turned up the block and looked like a scene from Deliverance. And so we were a bit anxious.
0: Oh, you near Patsy? Oh, as we call it, the place beyond the trees.
7: Yeah. And we knocked on the door and the guy came out and we said, look, we're the surveyors here to survey the block and subdivide it. And then the look on the guy's face was, my brother, he's done that to me.
0: Straight into a story. Wow.
7: And he pushed past us, jumped in the car and roared off. And we thought, something's wrong. Checked our file or wrong address. So packed the gear up, jumped in the car and just bolted as quick as we could before he came back. So,
0: incredible story, Russell.
7: Yeah.
0: Oh, Russell, that is some story. Russell, I'm going to give you a $250 voucher for Chemist Warehouse.
7: Thank you very much.
0: Amazing story. Thank you very much, Russell.
8: 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'60s and '70s tracks that stand the test of time. 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

0: Christian O'Connell Show. All right, coming up now on the show. Tell me you're Australian without telling me you're Australian. There are two things that happened this week on the show that made me think this is a unique thing to being Australian. One, that lady who called the show the other day, lovely chat with her, who studies owls. And she's, and I said, yeah, we've got quite a few in England, you know, called barn owls and tawny owls. And she goes, we have powerful owls. And I said, oh, yeah, I bet you do. And because you've got a lot of powerful, scary animals here. And I said, what are they called? She went, no, they're called powerful owls. Only in Australia would you call an owl. You go, that's it's an owl, but we need to beef it up a bit. How about we use the pronoun powerful owl? That's not an owl, mate. You can shove your barn owl and a tawny owl. Show you our powerful owl. It's not just an owl, mate. It's a powerful owl. And the other thing was the guy who could remember his wife's phone number by the ordering St. Kilda players' shirt numbers. It's actually a really good mnemonic. I still think that's a genius way of remembering things. Whatever works, sir, whatever works. So tell me you're Australian without telling me you're Australian. Mine would be, I've eaten sausage and a bread while holding a paint roll I haven't paid for yet.
1: Classic.
0: Patsy, what's yours? Tell me you're an Australian without telling me you're Australian.
2: Wearing moccasins to the school pickup.
0: Oh, the chemists.
2: Yeah. Oh, no, I wouldn't go that far.
0: Oh, no, right, okay.
2: Definitely the school pickup because, you know, it's dumb o'clock at like 4 o'clock and I figure, hey, I've earned the right to wear my slippers to the bus stop.
0: Yes, I agree. Pete, what's yours, intern Pete?
3: Yeah, you have to go back to the 90s for this one. Every Australian knows you're Australian if you watched a VHS video at the start when it came up with on the screen, have you got what you paid for? And as a family, you'd all go, have you got what you paid for? Agree with me, Patsy? You're all closest to my age on this one.
2: Oh, we just fast-forwarded that because but yes, I remember it.
3: Yeah,
2: well,
3: but you can still say it's so nice and slow, even though it was being fast-forwarded.
0: Patsy, he's trying to get a little bit of a call and response thing going. Please help him out.
2: Yes, Pete, I remember, and I remember saying it.
0: You probably did it,
3: Patsy. That's
0: better.
2: Patsy,
0: you know that zookeeper you were talking about?
3: Okay, I'm going to go now.
0: No. Come on. We all used to do it.
4: Yeah, we used to say,
0: have you got what you paid for?
4: Oh,
0: it's the saint of the century. We all used to say it.
3: You know what? I'll go one better. I'll tell you, I'm so crazy when it comes to that because I remember the script. I'm sorry, it was sounding wild. Have you ever brought or rented a videotape that wasn't quite right? It may have been a legal or inferior copy, which you paid good money for. I had a very weird childhood, just so you know. I would just remember.
0: No, Pete, we had exactly the same one in the UK. For some reason, they were telling you, you will end up serving at least a life sentence if this copy of Short Circuit is dodgy.
3: Oh,
0: you
3: had the same.
0: You want to see Steve Guttenberg? You go to the cinema, okay? You don't pirate Steve Guttenberg.
2: Look, it was the FBI ones as well, remember? Right. With the badge.
0: Yeah.
2: It's like, oh, for heaven's sake.
0: Pete, I've got a... I've got a present for you, mate.
3: Oh, okay.
0: Sit back. Okay. Reminisce. It's going a little time travelling to the 90s.
5: Have you ever bought or rented a videotape that wasn't quite right? It may have been a pirate copy. Video piracy is a major problem in Australia. If you buy or rent a tape which you believe is not the genuine article, please phone this toll-free number for advice.
0: Oh. Chilling.
3: God, I'll be honest with you. I wanted that job growing up. I was like, oh, maybe one day they'll want a replacement person. Like, that would be my dream.
0: Yeah, those kind of voiceover artists, they've got those big sort of public announcement, PDA sort of their voices. Like, they're certain, like, lived-in authority voice, aren't they?
3: Yeah.
0: Have you ever those? Do you remember this one as well, guys?
1: Yes.
0: This dramatic music.
1: You wouldn't steal a car. Great fact from this. An anti-piracy ad that stole music. So this music is stolen.
0: Are you kidding?
1: No, I'm not kidding you. This music is stolen. I think it was a German DJ. Ripped it to use it for this ad and he settled for thousands later.
0: Armin van Helden.
1: I'm not sure.
0: Daru, did it rip off Daru, did they?
1: It has got a bit of sandstorm about it, doesn't it?
3: So did they have to pay royalties in the end or what?
1: Yeah, they had to settle with them because they stole the music.
0: No way. I didn't know this was on the Hot 100.
3: That's crazy.
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1: And you can dance. For inspiration.

0: Now, Like a Virgin gave her her first US number one single, but Material Girl helped cement the image and the persona that completely followed her throughout her career. Commercially, the album was a phenomenon. It became Madonna's first number one album in the US, the first album by a female artist to sell more than 5 million copies in the US alone. It has been since certified diamond in the US and has sold over 21 million copies worldwide, making it one of the best-selling albums of all time. Beyond the sales, Like a Virgin had a lot of cultural impact as well. Madonna's fashion style for the era, including lace gloves, layered jewelry, and the street meets glamour look, was widely copied by young women all around the world. The album is widely credited with proving that Madonna was far more than a one-hit wonder and has established her as one of the defining artists of the 1980s. Let's face it, she's the queen of pop. In 2023, it was added to the US Library of Congress National Recording Registry for its cultural and its historical significance. A far cry from her original appearance on MTV. And that's it for our look at Madonna's Like a Virgin. Coming up, Cheap Trick and The Flame on the 80s at 8.
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2: Momentary Basketball Stadium hasn't that complex grown. 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The same facilities could have happened in the Windjarrabee. But unfortunately, politics got involved. But I believe there's a resurgence. People wanting the facilities at Mossvale, at Lackey Park and surrounding areas. So we'll see how that goes.
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0: Well, that wraps up the 80s at 8 tonight. Tomorrow night, it is a totally 80s Friday night. Wall-to-wall 80s from 8 right through till midnight. Next week on the 80s at 8, my special guest is Diesel. We go back to the beginning when he was known as Johnny Diesel and the Injectors. We'll find out how Diesel got his name as Johnny Diesel. It was a very interesting story. And who gave him a leg up in the music industry to get started? That's next week on the 80s at 8. I'll catch you then. Thanks for keeping me company.
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1: 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But we try and get through it the best way we can. People should not be punished for it. The only way you can really punish anyone these days, in a political sense, is vote them out at the next election.
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0: G'day, I'm Benny from the Ulla Dulla Bolo. I made the Shoalhaven my home because I thought it would be a great place to bring up my family. I really enjoy my bowls at the Ulla Dulla Bolo. 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
1: This is the Christian

0: Christian O'Connell's show. Big news, and the Jonas Brothers are coming to Australia. They were here a couple of years ago, and they're going to be doing the halftime show at the big NRL game, which is September the 11th.
1: Yes, the NFL.
0: Yeah, NFL, sorry, in a couple of weeks' time. It's going to be a huge game, that, right? A massive game. I'm not sure whether they did the research about Australian men that love American football that also love the work of the Jonas Brothers. It's kind of a decreasing circle.
1: Not a bit, lot of overlap, you'd think.
0: Now, Nickelback. Hiring someone like Nickelback, you're going to get, especially not just that, the people that are going to be going down, and I've got tickets, I'm going to it. You're going to start, you're going to be starting on the Frothies. It's a Friday at 10 a.m.
1: Oh, it's early. I didn't
0: realize.
1: By
0: the time the Jonas Boys come on, the crowd will have had a couple of hours of solid day drinking. That is a tough, I don't know what kind of coin they're getting. That's a tough gig.
1: And here come the pretzels.
0: Yeah. All right, so asking you, what are you up to right now? Christian, I think you and Patsy are wrong. You can definitely count the slow cooker to your hours because it's equivalent of being on call.
1: Yes, great point. Great point.
0: Your movements are now limited because you've got something bubbling away in the slow cooker. You need to be around or near the home to go back and tend to it.
2: No,
0: it's like tending to a fire.
2: That's the value of a slow cooker. I put mine on in the morning, leave it there.
0: You forget about it.
2: Yeah.
0: Christian, in the end, they did end up making the comedy about her. It went ahead. It was very funny. We went to see it. I saw Hannah. Christian currently walking the dog. Christian, I'm currently having dinner in Slough, England. Listen to you guys right now. Slough is the area they set the office, office.
2: Yes,
0: that's Slough. Wernham Hog. It's known as that. I'm sure there are more charms to it. Not much. Christian, where am I? Oh, my. So someone sent me a photo of their frying pan with their breakfast in. Oh, you're now making me very hungry. You've got a fry there, bacon there. That's a great way to start the day. Christian, someone else has sent me a photo. You can now text me photos. Don't abuse that function. I shouldn't have to say it, but I do have to say it. You can now send me appropriate photos, only relevant to what we're talking about. Someone just sent me a photo of their ceiling fan, right? And the message came through 5 minutes later, but I already knew where their mental state by the photo of them looking up from the bed at the ceiling fan. They're trying to muster the energy to begin the day.
1: You can do it.
0: Come on. You're not going to find your mojo lying there staring up at the ceiling. It's time to get moving. Christian, passing Luna Park on my way to jail. By the way, I work there. Thank you for the by the way, Samantha, as well. Christian, I'm nursing the flu. Not sure I'm going to be able to take part in the extra time wasters. I'll try my best in 5 minutes' time. Chris, the teacher, is goated.
1: Yes.
0: So, Chris, even you're not the best, I'm sure we'll still get silvers and bronzes. And Richard, once again, early double thumbs up for Say Nothing on SBS. That is incredible dramatisation of a brilliant book as well, set in Northern Ireland.
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0: Christian O'Connell's show. Robbie Williams tickets up for grabs right now on the show. Extra time waster. Christian, I'm going to be a whistleblower for the census in my house. It's this housework question. It's divided the country. More than the schnitzy one that we had versus Palmer. My wife, Christian, put down 20 hours for housework. I don't know. Maybe she does that. I don't know.
1: Oh, that's
0: But this guy is saying, is sitting on the couch while the clothes are in the washing machine classed as housework. I'm not getting involved. No. Do not drag us into your domestics. We don't do politics and we don't do domestics on the show, okay? Christian, I am not going to say this to her face to face. I'll let you say it because I haven't got nine lives, so I didn't question. But it ain't right, my friend. It isn't right.
1: We'll see.
0: I'm not getting involved. Good morning, Christian. I was dropping off my husband just now at work. Just pulled into the road that he works at to see a guy standing by his car doing a pee.
2: Well, thanks for letting us know.
0: Well, at least we know where Carl is doing his radio show now. All right, extra time of the time waster is Make a Band Younger. Robbie Williams tickets. He's back in a couple of months' time, bringing his Britpop tour to Australia in November. All tickets are on sale now at frontiertouring.com. You can win a double pass for your younger bands. The girls we had yesterday, Tickleback from Laura, Child Care Smith. For Justin, not Will Smith, but Wiggle Smith from Tim. Goo Goo Gaga Dolls from Fred. And the winner was Gary with not Wheatus, but Fetus. All right, so we're looking for your younger bands. I'm currently writing a TV show about the younger rapper 50 Cent.
2: Uh-huh.
0: It's called 50 Adolescent. Maybe you didn't hear, maybe your headphones or something.
2: Sorry,
0: it's called 50 Adolescent.
2: Oh, no.
0: You know, because he's 50 Cent. The younger one would be
2: Adolescent.
0: Baby Powderfinger. Baby Powderfinger, the greatest powder. Do you remember Arcade Fire?
2: I do.
0: Arcade Fire? And what about Arcade Pacifier?
2: God.
0: Monkees were a great band. Did so many feel-good songs. Mm-hmm. But no more monkeys jumping on the bed.
2: God bless.
0: I love that. All right, Rhea, what have you got? Younger bands.
2: Jeez, these rockers are easily offended. They're Gen ZZ Top.
0: Sorry?
2: Gen ZZ Top.
0: Yeah, no, that is good. Silver. Where's my Frank Green water bottle?
3: I can't come in today. Allergies are playing up. Lactose intolerant.
2: These rockers haven't cleaned their room.
0: Oh, yeah.
2: They're the teens of the Stone Age.
0: Oh, that's very good. Gold.
2: And these old rockers, they're pretty cool, as the kids would say. They're Bucks Riz.
0: Sorry? Not Riz, Bucks Fizz, but
2: Riz is charisma.
0: And you judge 50 Adolescent. 50 Adolescent. He's a teenager, an adolescent. 50 Cent.
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13: 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Let's make light work.
4: 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Up all night. 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

0: Christian O'Connell Show. So, yes, yeah, Scott, we were just talking about the NFL. A few weeks' time, it's here. Huge game at the MCG. It's on a Friday. Nothing says NFL and Australian NFL lovers than the Jonas Brothers. When you think of Triple M, you're thinking, when are they next playing the Jonas Brothers? You think about an afternoon rush hour show there, or grill team sponsored by the Manshake. You know, when you listen to Triple M, you're never far away from a mention of the Manshake and then the good old brothers. Not the Doobie Brothers, the Jonas Brothers. They scream Triple M. Mum, the footy's on. Mum, the Jonas Brothers are on. Christian, heads up then about the NFL football game at the MCG. Yeah, we have these tailgate parties in the car park there that start at 7 a.m.
1: Love that.
2: Oh.
0: The drinking does not start as late as 10 a.m., Christian. It starts a little earlier. So, yeah, producer Tina had a great idea. Mm-hmm. Pete should go down, have his own tailgate party.
1: Oh, yes. He'd be a great host.
0: From intern Pete to tailgate Pete.
3: Oh, I love a new name.
0: The Holden down there.
3: Oh, absolutely. Yes. Do you know what? What a road trip. So maybe if there's some listeners from Sydney that want to come, we can.
0: You're not going to drive them over, are you? Because they ain't going to get to see their beloved game.
3: Oh, come on.
0: No. Literally. Miss Daisy is driving the car.
3: Oh, okay. We'll carpool.
0: No, I can't do that. We can't lose listeners, and we will.
1: Especially from Sydney.
0: Oh, my God, yeah. They are rare breeds.
3: We'll find more.
0: We've got to look after them. They're exotic. Endangered species. We're the biggest show in Sydney. Don't Google it. Take my words. All right, moves on swiftly. Okay, we're asking to make a band younger. Kiddie Minaj.
1: Silver Plus.
0: What on Tanya? Kids of Leon.
1: Bronze.
0: That's on Connor. Australian Cruel to Daddy, good boy.
1: Silver Plus.
0: Oh. Tim, kids aren't dogs. Aussie Newborn.
1: Gold.
0: Oh, that's very good, Joe. You two-year-old.
1: Silver.
0: I don't know, Matthew. Not Powderfinger, but Pull My Finger.
1: Gold.
0: All right, we've got a demented seal in the background. Metallica Can't Buy a House.
1: That's gold.
0: That's painful funny. Jennifer, Metallica Can't Buy a House. Adam and the Infants.
1: Silver.
0: Glenn's got that one. Not Simple Minds, Pimple Minds.
1: Gold.
0: Well done, Adam. Puggle of Mud.
1: Silver Plus.
0: Matchbox 20 Months.
1: Bronze.
0: Elvis Puberty.
1: Gold.
0: That's Teacher Chris, you know, he's sick at the moment.
1: Hey!
0: He is. That's sick to come up with that. In Lynx.
1: Gold.
0: That's very good. Anthony. Not Abba, but Bubba.
1: Silver.
0: Baby Boy George.
1: Bronze.
0: Bon Jovi becomes Bongella.
1: Bronze.
0: Sophie Fontanellis Baxter.
1: What? Is that the thing in
0: Yeah, in the head that closes up. Yes.
1: Gold.
0: Deep knowledge there, Glenn. Very impressive. Do you know what they used to call the young Roy Orbison?
1: What?
0: Boy Orbison.
1: Oh, he's silver.
0: No, that's gold. Don't mark down for simplicity. This show's built on it. Kiddie Rascal.
1: Gold.
0: Well done, Adam. That's very good. Searching for Bobby Fischer and Paykel. That's a time waster a couple of days ago or even a week ago.
1: That's a bronze.
0: And Tina Maternal.
1: Oh, gold.
0: Well done, Michelle. All right, who is off to go and see Robbie Williams?
1: Adam with Pimple Minds.
0: Well done, Adam. You're today's winner. Brand new time waste this morning. It is online movies.
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1: Buddy, you're a boy, make a big noise.
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0: 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You can send over to us right now the text message right at the top of your inbox. Imagine that now. Whatever it says is your tombstone. Send them over to us. 0475031043. The one that's on mine is, are you bringing protection?
1: Oh, excuse me?
0: Nothing. Well, it is exciting, but not like that. It genuinely does say that. This weekend, I'm doing a book signing at Southland.
2: Yeah, right. What's going on?
0: Westfield. Here? It's a very unique meet and greet. Why is he in a back room undressed? Meet the author. No, if you've ever been to Southland, sometimes the SAs are there.
2: I did
0: a book sign there 4 years ago when my last book came up, but sadly, it was the COVID era. We were in between. Was it five we went through?
2: Yeah, I lost count.
0: Oh, God. Someone bring it back up. But the sad thing about it was, there was a great turnout. Everyone had to be wearing masks.
2: Yeah.
0: Do you remember how hard it was to talk to people and they're wearing a mask?
2: Yeah.
1: Especially
0: it's really
1: people
0: hard.
1: Glasses as well.
0: Yeah, and then they used to get steamed up.
1: Yes.
0: Do you remember the steaming and defogging we had to do? Anyway, don't want to drag us down a dark old memory lane. So I am really excited about a book signing. Last one I did was everyone wears masks. No masks! We are unmasked. So come say hi. I'm signing a new book, Unscript, at a brilliant bookshop. One of my daughters used to work there, actually, called Cook and Young. If you know Southland and Westfield, it's up on the second floor, about three doors down. I used to spend virtually every weekend at that Southland and Westfield with my daughters. Three doors down from the AFL store. I know it's opposite the food court. Imagine that's what J.K. Rowling used to do back in the day. Yeah. Come see me. I'm opposite the food court, up on the second floor. I'll be there midday at Southland this Saturday. Christian Tombstone text, I'm outside. This is the most common one I get in the morning because I guess it's people carpooling, isn't it? Mm. I'm outside. Where are you? If you're not out in a minute, I'm just going. I fixed the sauce. Tastes better. I think they added salt, pepper, normally something like that. Bit of milk. Sugar?
1: Milk. Yes.
0: If it's a tomato one. Sauce talk. Come on.
2: No, sugar really helps with the tomato sauce.
0: Yeah, it does. What does it do? Fruit. Does it balance out the tartness?
1: The acidity? Yeah, is it something to do with that?
2: To do with the acidity.
0: Out of the pub tonight. Don't bother getting the necks. I've already grabbed them. Is that someone saying don't buy beers? I've got the long necks.
2: Really?
0: Was it chicken necks? Is that something you put in food?
2: You can buy chicken necks.
0: You can get my chicken necks, can't you? I don't know why I looked at you, Rio. I don't have this. Please don't cancel me. I actually couldn't admit, I was looking at the wall.
2: We're more chicken feet people. But
0: oh,
2: sure.
0: Right. Okay, yes. Yeah. Maybe you should go to the doctor today. That comes from Adam. Have you had enough water? Is literally my one, Christian, I guess. Guess it could be on my tombstone if I don't start hydrating more. And then Natalie simply says, the side eye.
1: Oh,
0: someone's given Natalie the side eye. There's someone on this team who does deadly side eye.
1: It's not bad. I know. My husband hates it.
0: When they came up with this side eye emoji, they model it on. I won't name names. All I will say is the news is coming up next with Pat.
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1: Christian O'Connell's show. Christian, most recent text message I sent to my husband simply says, cheater. Three exclamation marks. Now, I'm guessing, Carly, that isn't about anything horrific, because I don't believe that's a one-word situation.
2: That's true. You're copping a lot.
1: You don't
2: more.
1: Just go, God damn it. You know what you are? A cheater. Exclamation mark, exclamation mark, exclamation mark. There'll be, you know, this big long mega text message you get sometimes. Send. Send. Poo, poo, poo, poo, poo, poo, poo emoji. Lawyer. Where's the lawyer emoji? Where's I get half emoji? Where's the put your heart in a blender emoji? I don't think it's simply one word. I mean, it might be someone cheating at something. Is it someone cheating on the census saying, I did 500 hours of domestic chores last week alone? All right, coming up now on the show. Tell me you're Australian without telling me you're Australian. There are two things that happened this week on the show that made me think this is a unique thing to being Australian. One, the lady who called the show the other day, lovely chat with her, who studies owls. And she's and I said, yeah, we've got quite a few in England, you know, called barn owls and tawny owls. And she goes, we have powerful owls. And I said, oh, yeah, I bet you do. And because you've got a lot of powerful, scary animals here. And I said, what are they called? She went, no, they're called powerful owls. Only in Australia would you call an owl. You go, that's it's an owl, but we need to beef it up a bit. How about we use the pronoun powerful owl? That's not an owl, mate. You can shove your barn owl in a tawny owl. I'll show you our powerful owl. It's not just an owl, mate. It's a powerful owl. And the other thing was the guy who could remember his wife's phone number by the ordering St. Kilda players' shirt numbers. It's actually a really good mnemonic. I still think that's a genius way of remembering things. Whatever works, sir, whatever works. So tell me you're Australian without telling me you're Australian. Mine would be, I've eaten sausage and a bread while holding a paint roller I haven't paid for yet.
2: Classic.
1: Patsy, what's yours? Tell me you're an Australian without telling me you're Australian.
3: Wearing moccasins to the school pickup.
1: Oh, the chemists.
3: Yeah. Oh, no, I wouldn't go that far.
1: Oh, no, right, okay.
3: Definitely the school pickup, because, you know, it's dumb o'clock at like 4 o'clock, and I figure, hey, I've earned the right to wear my slippers to the bus stop.
1: Yes, I agree. Pete, what's yours, intern Pete?
4: Yeah, you have to go back to the 90s for this one. Every Australian knows you're Australian if you watched a VHS video at the start when it came up with on the screen, have you got what you paid for? And as a family, you'd all go, have you got what you paid for? Agree with me, Patsy? You're closest to my age on this one.
3: Oh, we just fast-forwarded that because we're speaking of it. But yes, I remember it
4: Yeah, but you can still say it's nice and slow, even though it was being fast-forwarded.
1: Patsy, he's trying to get a little bit of a call and response thing going. Please have
4: him. I was hoping that one would land.
1: He's not had a great hour, Patsy. Please give him a win.
3: He's all right. Yeah. He's doing okay. Yes, no. Pete, I remember, and I remember saying it.
1: You probably did it, Patsy.
4: That sounded,
1: well, no, that's better.
3: That
1: Patsy, you know that zookeeper you were talking about? Oh, mate.
4: Okay, I'm going to go now.
1: No. Come on. Come on, everyone. We all used to do it.
4: Yeah, we used to sit
1: have
4: around.
1: Have you got what you paid for?
4: Oh, you
1: it's
4: know
1: the
4: what?
1: Saint of the century. We all used to say it.
4: You know what? I'll go one better. I'll tell you, I'm so crazy when it comes to that because I remember the script. I'm sorry, it was sounding wild. Have you ever brought or rented a videotape that wasn't quite right? It may have been a legal or inferior copy, which you paid good money for. I had a very weird childhood, just so you know. I would just remember.
1: No, Pete, we had exactly the same one in the UK. For some reason, they were telling you, you will end up serving at least a life sentence if this copy of Short Circuit is dodgy.
4: Oh, you had the same
1: You want to see Steve Guttenberg, you go to the cinema, okay? You don't pirate Steve Guttenberg.
2: And then in the 2000s was the, you wouldn't steal a car.
1: Yeah.
2: You wouldn't steal a book.
1: As if there are people this morning on B-Wing going, what are you in for? Well, at a dodgy copy of Short Circuit 2. What kind of psycho are you?
3: It was the FBI ones as well, remember?
1: Right.
3: With the badge.
1: Yeah.
3: It's like, oh, for heaven's sake.
4: Would you say the second part of the break has gotten a bit better now?
1: Well done, mate. Well done. Well done. Well done.
3: Resurrected, well done.
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11: Good afternoon to you, Amanda. How are you today?
12: I'm very well.
11: I like your jacket.
12: So many people comment on this jacket. It's a tailored jacket, but it's got little dogs on it. And let me show you the inside. I'm going to flash the inside.
11: Hang on a minute. Didn't know we were getting a show.
12: Wow, the inside of it has got ice creams.
11: Yeah, is it a reversible jacket?
12: No.
11: Oh.
12: Well, it's got something written around the collar.
11: Lucky to be an Australian.
12: It doesn't say that. I haven't got a Southern Cross tat on my neck.
11: Well, you are lucky to be Australian.
12: Of course, but I don't
11: What's
12: wear that.
11: With you?
12: Listen to you. Excuse me. Are you a flag carrying Confederate or something?
11: No, I'm just an Australian.
12: Of course, I feel that too, but the people who say it.
11: Yeah, lucky to be Australian. Tell that to Broderick Smith and his big combo.
12: What are you talking about?
11: He had a hit called Lucky to be an Australian.
12: Well, I am lucky to be an Australian. You know I feel that, but I don't wear that on my clothing.
11: I do.
12: No, you don't.
11: I wear it on my back as a tramp stamp.
12: You don't talk a minute of sense or truth.
11: Sure I do.
12: Or truth.
11: Maybe I should go and do a podcast.
12: Yeah.
11: It looks great, jacket.
12: I've got a podcast.
11: Yes.
12: And I speak a lot of truth on
11: and
12: a podcast.
11: And good on you. It's
12: and
11: very good.
12: It is. And actually, it drops today.
11: It does.
12: And we're talking about trad wives, and the luster has come off the trad wife influences in a very unusual way.
11: Right. I was on the Today Show with David and Belinda, and we were talking about on the census how much percentage of chores or housework do you do in the house.
12: Depends who's filling it in.
11: Individual person. Which was kind of curious, really. I put, like, my wife does a lot.
12: But only one person filled it in.
11: Yeah, so I filled it in for everyone. So I gave Helen her due, but I did say as well that she was a bisexual Jedi. Just to mess up the census in 99 years' time when those results become public. Did say as well that she was a bisexual Jedi. Just to mess up the census in 99 years' time when those results become public. I was like, gee, there was a lot of bisexual Jedis back in 2020.

0: Across Australia, it's Jones and Amanda driving you home this Thursday afternoon.
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3: Jonesy and Amanda's Fast Five.
0: We're into it. When I say into it, the Fast Five.
4: We're up to question number four, and it's going to Gav in Cheltenham. Hello, Gav.
5: G'day, Amanda. How are you?
4: You've got a nice radio voice.
5: Oh, thank you. That's very kind of you. Thank you very much.
4: Jonesy,
5: g'day, Jonesy.
0: Yeah, thanks, Gav.
4: If you ever want to chuck a sickie, Jonesy, I think Gav's ready to step in.
0: Have you seen this business lately, Gav? It's called Anyone Done a Head Count Lately?
4: It's also called Don't Chuck a Sickie because you don't know what's happening when you take a day off.
0: I'll tell you what.
4: Question number four. What famous game uses a 20-sided dice?
5: Dungeons and Dragons.
4: Do you play it? Are you that person?
5: Go again.
4: Do you play it?
5: No, I've got my young son sitting here with me, and surely you must know that, Dad. So, young Ty, my son, told me. Hopefully I'm not in trouble for that, am I?
0: Not at all. Does Ty play it?
5: Have you played it before, mate? No, he hasn't, but his big brother has.
0: Right, okay.
4: That's fair enough. No, you're welcome to have a brain's trust. We don't mind.
0: Ty would like
4: to
0: have a girlfriend.
5: Yes, he's at that age, Jones.
0: Yeah.
5: He's just turned 17 recently, mate.
0: Yeah.
4: That could have been incredibly uncomfortable if he was underage.
0: No, it's... What? Okay. You've just made it more uncomfortable.
4: No, you have.
0: You have. Gav, this is you. Question number five.
4: You can ask Ty to help you if you need to.
0: Who is hosting the Logies this year?
5: That would have to be the wonderful Robert Irwin.
4: It is.
5: Robert
4: He's Irwin. On our show after 5 o'clock today.
0: At 22, Robert is the youngest person to ever host the ceremony. Is Robert Irwin only 22?
4: I know. He seems older than that.
0: I've got a car that's older than him.
4: Yeah.
0: Congratulations to you, Gav. You have won the Jam Pack. $250 fuel card coming your way. Maybe share it with Ty.
5: Kai, K-O-I.
0: Oh,
5: yeah,
0: Kai.
5: Thanks, Jonesy.
0: Oh, Kai is in Superman. No, Star Wars.
5: Star Wars. Is there a Kai in Star Wars? Kai,
4: look, we've had Dungeons and Dragons. Could we nerd out anymore?
0: Does any of us have a girlfriend? Congratulations
4: well
0: to you.
4: Well done,
0: mate.
4: Gav.
0: Have a good remainder of the week. It'll be back again tomorrow if you would like to play the Fast Five. JonesyAndAmanda.com.au.
4: Coming up next, I'm going to give you the five words for Total Recall. I've made them up today.
0: Yep.
4: Well, I've selected the words, and I think you'll like them, Brenda.
0: Put your listening ears on. It's worth $2,000 to you. It's Jonesy and Amanda driving you home for Jam Nation.
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7: Ready for a surprise?
0: We have $2,000 cash to give away.
8: I'd like
0: away
8: to get home
0: day
8: before Christmas if it's all right with everybody.
0: Excuse me, do you work in the entertainment business?
8: It just
0: business
8: keeps going
0: do
8: and
0: you
8: going.
0: Even understand.
8: It just keeps going and going.
0: How do you win? Each day, one of us will give you five keywords that you will need to remember in that order.
8: Later in the show, we will say, call us now, and you need to give us those five words, as Jonesy says, in that order, you win $2,000.
0: I had the words yesterday, and they were great, and actually someone got them wrong. Missed out on the $2,000. So you've got to listen very carefully.
8: And we only say them once. I'm only going to say these five words once, so write them down.
0: Amanda's
8: now
0: not one to repeat herself at this instinct. At this instant, but not...
8: Okay. Well, thank you for the slag along the way. Here are today's words.
0: Give us the words.
8: I'm giving you words that you will like, Brendan. I'm hoping I've got these words right.
0: Okay.
8: Wankel.
0: Yeah.
8: Camshaft.
0: Yeah.
8: Capacitor.
0: Yeah.
8: Crank.
0: Yeah.
8: Differential.
0: Ooh, you're talking.
8: Those are the five words. I will not be saying them again.
0: I'll just say that capacitor seems to be a little bit out of order there, out of all of those things.
8: What? They're my words, Brendan, my words.
0: Yeah, I know. But I'm
8: stop. Just... Okay, look, those are the words. That's okay. Don't repeat any of them. That's done.
0: If you would like to play, register at jonesyandamanda.com.au. Later on the show,
8: we will ask you
0: in
8: to
0: an hour and 10
8: give us
0: minutes
8: those words, those incredible words, you could win $2,000.
0: It's Jonesy and Amanda driving you home for Jam Nation.
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0: $2,000 cash to give away each day. How do you win, Amanda?
7: Well, every day, one of us gives you five keywords. I did that today. And we're asking you now to give us a call. Tell us what those words are, kind of random words, in the order we've given them to you, and you will win $2,000. If you stuff it up, we go to the person next to you on the
0: Sandra
7: line.
0: Is in Hurstville.
7: Hi, Sandra.
8: Oh, hi, Jonesy. Hi, Amanda. How are you going?
7: Very well. Sandra. I deliberately chose words that mean nothing to me, but I thought as a gift to Jonesy, they might have some kind of relevance.
0: They might mean something to you, Sandra, certainly if you win $2,000.
8: Oh, it certainly would.
7: All right, Sandra, over to you. What were the five words and in what order?
8: Okay, wankel, camshaft, capacitor, crank, and differential.
3: As real as any memory in your head.
0: There it is.
4: Total recall.
0: Total
4: recall.
7: Congratulations, Sandra, you've done it.
0: One of those words don't belong there.
7: Which is that?
0: Capacitor.
7: Why, what's a camshaft? And what's a wankel? I don't even know.
0: Wankel rotary engine, is that what you were
7: and
0: talking about?
7: And what's a camshaft?
0: You were talking about a wankel rotary engine.
7: Yeah, I was, but I don't know what it is.
0: What's an engine?
7: Is a camshaft an engine?
0: That's in an engine.
7: A crank? A
0: crank's in an engine.
7: Is a differential in an engine?
0: Yeah, a capacitor is more of an electrical.
7: Oh, shut up. Sandra, congratulations.
0: I am so sexy right now, Sandra.
8: $2,000. Thank you. That is fantastic.
0: Good on
8: you. This is the easiest competition ever.
7: Oh, good.
0: Oh, well, maybe I should make it a bit harder for you, Sandra.
8: No, it's okay.
0: You've got the money, Sandra. Thank you for playing.
8: Thanks, guys. That's great. Thank you so much.
0: Good on you. And if you'd like to register to play, jonesyandamanda.com.au. Are the pub testers coming up? We should have asked Sandra if she likes going to the movies.
7: The cinema is making a comeback, but having said that, it's younger people that are generally going to see the movies. We'll ask you what you think.
0: Good on you, young people. It's Jonesy and Amanda driving you home for Jam Nation.
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9: Thursday or Friday, Junior, the Logies are on Sunday night, and we've got the host of the Logies coming in.
10: Robert Irwin, he's up for the Gold Logie. He's also up for the Silver Logie for Best Presenter that another person
9: he's up
10: in
9: for
10: this
9: a lot of...
10: room is going for
9: as
10: well.
9: Are you up for the Silver one?
10: That's for, well, I'm up for the Bert Newton Best Presenter.
9: Is that the silver?
10: Well, it is silver, isn't it? What's it going to be made of? Sponge?
9: I just thought it was
10: my
9: the Bert
10: tears?
9: Newton Best Presenter Award.
10: That's what it's called. And is a silver one, is that maybe for an actor or an actress, maybe?
9: There's a silver Logie. How have
10: is
9: we got
10: there?
9: To this far towards the end of the campaign and I didn't even know that?
10: I don't know either. Is that maybe for an actor or an actress, maybe?
9: There's a silver Logie. How have
10: is
9: we got
10: there?
9: To this far towards the end of the campaign and I didn't

0: Hello there, it's Jonesy and Amanda driving you home across Australia. Robert Irwin is in the studio. I've had to separate Amanda and Rob because they are both up for the same award.
1: We've been feuding.
0: I would like to say this, Rob. You're 22. You've got a long time in this
1: what
0: business.
1: What are you saying?
0: Yeah. Amanda is of an age.
1: Wow.
0: I'm just saying.
1: I'm a what?
0: No, I'm not saying anything. I'm here. Rob, can you just...
1: One foot in the grave? Man, okay, I appreciate it.
0: I'm doing this for you, okay? Anyway. So we've got Rob's support for Amanda. There's
2: 100%,
0: no doubt about it.
2: 100%.
1: That's very
2: Amanda.
1: Sweet.
0: And you are going to host this thing so well on Sunday. I know that.
2: Oh,
0: I can feel it in my bones.
2: Thank you.
1: You're saying the very next morning you've got to make your way back up to Cape York.
2: I do. I came in last night. I took a little tinny across the Wenlock River, put all my bags in it, you know, in the dark. Went across, you know, the crocodile
0: filled
2: river.
0: Yeah, so there's crocs there.
2: And I'm on a crocodile research expedition right now.
1: There are crocs there.
2: There are crocs there. Oh, yeah, big one. There's a big one that was watching me cross the river. His name's Drew. He's about 15 feet long.
0: When was the last time a croc
1: He's your plus one.
2: I think he's going to be safer than half the people in there on that night.
0: When was the last time a croc just scared the hell out of you?
2: Oh, 2 days ago?
0: Right.
2: 3 days ago.
0: So was it at the point where you looked at it and you thought...
2: Yeah, well, I was jumping on the back of a 14-foot. He was 14'2", big, big boy. And he was just like beautiful golden coloration and he was just amazing. But, man, he was angry. He was death rolling
0: like
2: an absolute propeller. Yeah, but, you know, I'm a conservationist, right? I'm trying to help these animals. They don't know that. But we, you know, Australia Zoo, we do this amazing research project with them. You got to catch them, put a little satellite tracker on them and release them again. But if you're not, like... You know, there's a lot of people being like, oh, you know, oh, you must not get scared. Of course I get scared. Like, it's terrifying. It's always scary. But when something is scary, if you're nervous about it, that good adrenaline, good nerve means you care about it. I'm 10 times more nervous for the Logies, though. Holy moly.
1: He's back and going to jump on death row.
0: I hope that croc is, like, supporting you for the Logies. That'd be nice.
2: I mean, I'm trying to help him out. Yeah.
0: So what we did discover, Jemwai Rai, who works with us, we have two men on similar trajectories.
2: Yeah.
0: Robert, you are a successful and genius Jemwai Rai.
2: Yeah.
0: You're Jemwai Rai.
2: Okay.
0: But what we have established is Ryan has an uncanny impression of you. He does an uncanny impression.
2: Wow.
0: So right now we've set up a game. It's called Is It Rob or Is It Ryan? Can you tell the difference between these two icons?
3: this is my one party trick as well. So.
2: Oh, I'm stoked.
0: Yeah, he's cashing it on you.
2: So I'm going to get you a khaki shirt so that you can really manifest the Robert Irwin. Yeah.
1: So both of you have recorded some key phrases.
0: Key phrases.
1: We're going to play those phrases and see if people can guess who's who.
0: Our first caller is Shelley of Lithgow.
1: Hi, Shelley.
4: Hi, guys. How you going?
0: Say hi to
2: Hey.
3: Hey.
2: Shelley, what's up?
3: Shelley, what's up?
4: Hello.
0: Okay, Shelley.
1: All right, Shelley.
3: we haven't done this.
2: Yeah. Who was Robert?
0: We haven't done this before. Shelley, listen to this phrase. Is this Rob or is it Ryan?
2: Hi, guys.
0: Is it Rob or is it Ryan? Shelley.
4: Can you play it again?
1: Yep.
2: Hi, guys.
4: That is Ryan.
2: Oh, no.
0: That's Rob.
3: That was Rob.
0: This is Ryan.
3: Hi, guys. Yeah, slightly higher pitch, I think.
0: Shelley, thank you.
3: Okay.
0: Chris is in South Perth. Hello, Chris.
5: Hello, Jonesy and Amanda. How are you going?
0: Say hi to Rob and Ryan.
5: Oh, and Rob and Ryan, of course.
2: G'day.
3: Hey, g'day.
1: We've got another phrase here. Chris, listen up, and at the end of this, you tell us whether it's Robert or whether it is Ryan.
2: Look at the size of that.
0: Is it Rob or is it Ryan? Come on, Chris.
5: That's Rob.
3: Correct.
1: That was Rob.
3: That is Rob.
0: How do you say it?
3: Okay, this is how I said that.
2: Look at the size of that.
0: Oh, yeah, you're hamming that up.
2: Oh, come on. That's like 15-year-old Robert.
0: Lee is in the territory in Darwin. Hello, Lee.
3: Lee.
1: Leah?
5: Oh,
0: Leah. Leah.
2: There you are, mate.
5: You guys should get platinum awards, just saying.
0: Oh, well, so Amanda and Rob should both get awards?
1: Or are you saying Robert and Ryan?
0: Yes.
5: They should get platinum awards.
0: Well, what about me?
2: Oh,
1: this is very sweet.
2: Thank you.
1: Now, Leah, we have another phrase here.
3: Yes. Okay.
1: Put your listening ears on. Is this Robert or is it Ryan?
2: Wow, what a beauty.
5: I think Robert.
3: Correct. Yes. Yeah, well done. Well done. We know you're right. Okay, this is how I did that one. Okay, here
5: good
3: it is.
5: Luck.
2: Wow, what a beauty.
4: Nah. It's pretty good.
3: Yeah,
4: mate.
3: I've zhuzhed it up a bit too much,
2: wow,
3: I think.
2: What
3: yeah.
2: a beauty.
0: We'll
2: wow,
0: wrap
2: what
0: this
2: a beauty.
0: Up okay, with, one with Jordan. This is the last one. This okay. is winner takes it all. There's no prizes.
1: Actually, we do have a prize.
0: Do we have a prize?
1: We do. We've got an Australia Zoo gift pack worth $200.
0: Oh, well.
3: Boom, so let's go.
1: Jordan gets this right. Okay. That's what Jordan's getting. Hi, Jordan.
6: Hello.
1: Hello.
6: How Jordan. Is everyone?
1: We're all very well. This
3: good, mate.
1: To come down to you. Have a listen to this. Is this Robert or is it Ryan?
6: Yep.
2: Look at this little fella.
6: Ryan.
3: Yeah, you got me. Oh. Yeah, you've got me. Well done.
0: Actually, how does Rob say that?
2: Look at this little fella.
3: That's pretty that close.
0: Actually, play them together. That's like,
2: look at this little fella.
0: Okay.
2: Look at this little fella.
3: Oh, that's some pretty subtle differences.
2: Good.
3: Dude,
2: you
3: know, wow. Well
0: everyone's
3: done.
0: Talking about Usher and Timomatic with a double thing here. This could be...
2: Yeah.
1: If you need a night off from...
2: A duo. Yeah.
0: On Sunday night, if you need a night yeah. off.
3: Do you mind filling in for
2: I'd
3: me, mate?
2: I'd love that, yeah. If you ever need a voice, yeah, stunt double.
3: Mate, I reckon it's a done deal.
1: Robert. Well, Robert, I will see you on the night. I'm yeah. so thrilled. Yes. I can't wait to see your fabulous hosting abilities and as always... Give your mother our love.
2: I will indeed. Love
0: say
2: you guys.
0: Say hi to Terry. Vote for Robert for the gold Logie. Vote for my girl here, well, Amanda Rose.
3: Vote for Amanda.
1: By the way,
0: come on,
1: we'll be watching
0: on.
1: Robert host his
0: TV Week LogieAwards.com.
3: Well, hopefully not. Maybe. We'll see. Would
0: thank
3: be
0: you,
3: the
0: Rob.
3: First time. The
0: get
3: old Bonds commercial.
0: Instagram is here. It's Jonesy and Amanda driving you home for Jam Nation.
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1: Is this on?
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0: 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It's Jonesy and Amanda across Australia driving you home. It's time.
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4: 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Jonesy and Amanda's.
0: Indeed. 10 questions. 60 seconds on the clock. You can pass if you don't know an answer. We'll come back to that question if time permits. You get all the questions right. $1,000. Adam did that this week.
5: You can make it $2,000 by answering a bonus question, but it is double or nothing.
0: Adam chose not to go that path. His mum wisely said, don't go for the bonus question.
5: And when we asked him the bonus question, after he'd chosen to take $1,000, his mum was right. He didn't know the answer.
0: Alison didn't know about the Naked Chef.
5: That was his mum, no.
0: Yeah. Christina is with us in Liverpool. Hello, Christina.
6: Oh, my God, hello.
5: Hello.
6: Oh, my God, you picked me. Wow. I wasn't expecting it.
0: Well, that's what happens.
5: It's you, Christina. Are you in a position where you can listen carefully and talk and all that sort of bizzo?
6: I am, yes. I'm away from the kids. So I think
5: good. Unless they're going to be brainiacs and help you, that's good to be away from them right now. We've got 10 questions, Christina. We've got 60 seconds. If you're not sure, say pass because we might have time to come back.
6: Okay.
5: Christina, good luck. Deep breath. Here we go. Question one. What month comes after August?
6: September.
5: Question two, what's the main ingredient in French fries?
6: Potatoes.
5: Question three, red and white combined make which colour?
6: Pink.
5: Question four, what's the name of Harry Potter's owl?
6: Oh, pass.
5: Question five, who sings the classic hit Ironic?
6: Oh, pass.
5: Question six, Robert Irwin is the son of which Australian icon?
6: Steve Irwin.
5: Question seven, you're going to need a bigger boat is a quote from which movie?
6: Pass.
5: Question eight. What currency is used in India?
6: Pass.
5: Question nine. Who played Tyler Durden in the movie Fight Club?
6: Russell Crowe.
0: Oh.
5: It was Brad Pitt.
0: Actually, Rusty would have been good. Don't talk about Fight Club.
5: Harry Potter's owl, I wouldn't have known this. Hedwig.
6: Oh, okay.
0: My God,
6: I probably would have known that.
5: And Ironic, do you know who sings Ironic?
6: No idea.
5: That's Alanis Morissette.
0: Yep. You're going to need a bigger boat. You know that, Christina.
5: That's Jaws.
6: No,
5: that's Jaws.
0: Oh, we've got to go through your homework and there's one more.
5: And one more. What currency is used in India? It's the rupee.
6: Okay.
0: Christina.
5: Oh, Christina, thank you for playing.
6: Thank you.
0: Christina, we have your vote for Amanda. Best Bert Newton TV presenter.
5: The best Bert Newton impersonator. That's what I'm up for. You know, will you ever
0: just
5: get it right?
0: Just let Christina answer the question.
6: I think you'll win, Amanda.
0: There you go.
5: Christina,
0: there
5: that's very
0: you
5: sweet
0: go.
5: Of you. Thank you very
0: there
5: much.
0: There you go. We've already got an endorsement from Robert Irwin. Now Christina has given it her seal of approval.
5: Well, that's two.
0: There you go.
5: Thank you.
0: Speaking of...
5: You didn't even say three. You didn't even say you've voted.
0: I have voted.
5: Okay.
0: And if I could scam it some way, I would. Get a little bot factory going. But we must talk about the Logies and your final push. Well, you know, this is before tomorrow's final push.
5: All right.
0: So it's the prequel to the final push.
5: Okay.
0: That's coming up next. It's Jonesy and Amanda driving you home for Jam Nation.
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12: Good morning, I'm Pete Andrea. First in local, police have launched an investigation after a man died following a siege at Bomaderry. Officers were called to a welfare concern at a unit complex on Ritchie Street shortly after one yesterday afternoon. They found a man barricaded inside a unit. He allegedly started a fire, with police establishing a perimeter before entering several hours later. The 57-year-old man died at the scene. A report is being prepared for the coroner. Rafter squad officers have charged two teenage girls following the alleged theft of a Mercedes station wagon from Sydney's northern beaches. The vehicle was spotted on the Southern Highlands before a pursuit on the Hume motorway. The pair were arrested in Kemps Creek and they appeared before a children's court yesterday. 27 new Safe Work New South Wales inspectors will be rolled out across the state after graduating yesterday. 13 of those will cover regional areas like the South Coast and Highlands. Minister for Work, Health and Safety, Sophie Kotzer, says they include five psychosocial inspectors who bring expertise in areas such as psychology, workers' compo and anti-bullying.
13: In the Illawarra South Coast and in regional New South Wales, we will have 13 new inspectors in addition to the existing inspectors we have, and we will have a couple based in the Shoalhaven, Illawarra.
12: In sport now, round 16 in the South Coast AFL this weekend. Just one more round to go before the final series gets underway. Shell Harbour City Suns take on the Wollongong Bulldogs. Kiama is up against the Wollongong Lions, and the Bombardieri Tigers are at home to the Fig Tree Kangaroos. The Northern District Tigers get the weekend off. In the women's first grade, Bombardieri hosts Fig Tree Saints, and Kiama's going up against the Wollongong Lions. That's your local news first. I'm Pete Andrea.
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14: Good morning, I'm Pete Andrew at First in Local. A Shoalhaven cult leader has been found not guilty of grooming by a Sydney court. Convicted paedophile William Cam, known as Little Pebble, and his wife Susan Matheson had been accused of grooming a then six-year-old girl for sex between 2010 and 2020, including while he was in prison. But Downing Centre Judge Nicole Noman found it couldn't be proven beyond reasonable doubt the couple intended to make the girl Cam's wife while she was underage. Beach. Police have been searching for a missing bushwalker on the Southern Highlands. 18-year-old Lily Hooper was last seen leaving her home at Oakdale on Wednesday morning, intending to go hiking. Her vehicle has since been found near the Bonham Pick walking trail in the Natai National Park. Police, the SES rescue crews and New South Wales ambulance have been involved. There are serious concerns for her welfare. A critical incident investigation is underway after a man died during a police operation in Bomaderry. Emergency services were called to a unit complex on Ritchie Street yesterday afternoon, where a man had barricaded himself inside a unit and allegedly lit a fire. Police later entered the property and found the 57-year-old man, who could not be revived despite treatment from paramedics. The death is being investigated by a specialist police team with oversight from the Law Enforcement Conduct Commission. More aspiring Sparkies on the South Coast will soon be able to train closer to home. The Minns government has announced an $850,000 upgrade of electrotechnology facilities at Nowra TAFE. The project will deliver a new teaching lab and workshop space, creating room for up to 36 additional students each year. The funding is aimed at boosting the local workforce needed for major infrastructure, housing and clean energy projects across the region. Sport now, and in Illawarra Rugby Union, Tectars host Camden at Saunders Oval. Campbelltown's at home to Kiama tomorrow, and the Shoalhaven takes on Vikings at the Shoalhaven Rugby Club. Barrel gets the bye. That's your local news first. I'm Pete Andrea.
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15: Hi, I'm Phoebe Humphrey. Details are emerging of a third near miss at Sydney Airport in less than 3 weeks. This time, the Transport Safety Bureau is investigating why a Virgin flight to Perth was cleared to take off on Sunday morning, despite a Qantas plane being on the runway. Air Services Australia says it's working with investigators. Part of Labor's migration plan has been unveiled. More immigration officers will be deployed to track down and deport visa overstayers, including former students. It was one of the ideas that led to Home Affairs Minister Tony Burke delaying his migration speech at the National Press Club. Meantime, Donald Trump has phoned up Anthony Albanese. Nine confirming the pair spoke overnight, the first phone conversation between the two leaders since March, but details are yet to be revealed. And a life-changing last-minute decision for one Aussie. A Victorian man is $20 million richer after being the only Division 1 winner during last night's Powerball draw. He bought the ticket just 35 seconds before the draw closed.
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3: Good morning, Canberra Mountain. No problems on Mossvale Road going east and westbound. And between Conjole and Berry, good run on the Princess Highway in both directions. Between Barrel and Mittagong, Barrel Road is clear. And from the Southern Highlands, you'll have a good run on Hume Motorway making your way in northbound. Census night was Tuesday, the 11th of August. There's still time to complete in the census every answer matters. Authorised by the Australian Bureau of Statistics, Canberra. I'm Ian Wallace. That's latest 2ST traffic.
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2: 2ST weather.
9: Patchy morning fog about higher ground today, then a mostly sunny day for the coast and highlands. Slight chance of a shower near the coast this evening. We'll have light winds today and a high of 20 for Nowra Bomaderry, 19 for the Bay and Basin, 18 for Milton Ulladulla and 15 for the Southern Highlands. Cloudy tomorrow with a medium chance of showers, cloudy on Sunday with a high chance of showers and partly cloudy on Monday with a high chance of showers. Right now it's 9 degrees in Nowra, 7 at Sanctuary Point, 8 degrees in Milton and 4 in Bowral.
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9: Top of the morning to you. It is 8 past 6 as you get up with Max on 2ST on the best day of the week. Getting up to the news that safety authorities are investigating a third runway incident at Sydney Airport within the last 3 weeks, a Qantas flight crossing the path of a departing Virgin Australian aircraft. Air Services Australia say the two aircraft were never in close proximity and it is working with the Australian Transport Safety Bureau to investigate the incident, including interviewing the Virgin and Qantas crew involved and reviewing recorded flight data. Getting up to the news that astronomers using the James Webb Space Telescope have discovered an entirely new astronomical object, which they've called a black hole star. The object is a supermassive black hole hailing from close to the beginning of the universe. It's about the size of a solar system, and it's shrouded in a cloud of gas. It produces 100 billion times the energy of any known star. Wow. Researchers say that researching this newly discovered phenomenon may help explain mysterious little red dots that have been perplexing astronomers for years. Wow. Getting up to the news that the Sydney Roosters have moved to the top of the NRL ladder for the first time in 5 years, leapfrogging Penrith with a 12-6 win over the Panthers last night. With just 3 games left, the Roosters are now favoured to win the minor premiership. Their remaining games against the Tigers, the Dolphins and the Rabbitohs. The Bulldogs and the Seagulls will play must-win games tonight to keep their final 8 hopes alive. Go Manly. Crossing my fingers and knocking on wood for that one tonight. Coming up on the show, we're going to talk about fire safety again in the wake of 2 tragic happenings this week regarding house fires and property fires. We'll look at how you can contribute to upcoming council meetings, let you know how you can win $1,000 with our Fans Focus competition, and you could win $1,500 with The Secret Sound. We'll get into that right after this on 2

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1: And here it comes, that darn secret sound. Worth $1,500 if you guess correctly this morning. Thanks to MCG Property Shoalhaven. 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
1: $1,500, the cash jackpot today. Let's go to Mossvale with Kathy. G'day, Kathy.
2: Good morning. How are you?
1: I'm very well now. You're on the road. Give us a quick traffic report. Where are you and what's happening?
2: Just going from Mossvale to Mittagong, and it's pretty quiet at the moment, but a beautiful morning. Clear skies.
1: Oh, no, it's lovely, and isn't it?
2: Glorious over here, yeah.
1: Best time of the day to be travelling, I reckon.
2: It is, absolutely.
1: All right. Now, maintain control of your vehicle at all times if you win. Don't get too excited, please, Kathy, all right?
2: Okay. No.
1: here it comes. What do you think that might be, please?
2: One of the old cassette players. So opening up the cassette, putting the cassette in and then closing it.
1: Oh, it takes me back. Yeah. Recording American Top 40 on Sunday afternoons.
2: Yeah.
1: And that sort of thing. And then, as I've said before, when the DJ spoke over the end of the song, you'd be like, oh, mate, shut up. I just want to hear the bloody song. Anyway, is it the cassette tape? It's not a cassette player. Sorry. Oh,
2: never mind. I'll keep guessing.
1: Kathy, have a wonderful day.
2: Thank you so much.
1: See you later. Let's go to Peter. Peter's from Culburra Beach, but he's in the wilds of Campbelltown this morning. Are you all right up there, Peter?
3: Yeah, doing okay, thanks.
1: Okay. Oh, nice one. Okay, well, let's go with the secret sound. Here you go. You never know. Pretty wild place, Campbelltown, sometimes.
3: Yeah, it can be.
1: Mind you, so is Culburra Beach. Here comes the secret sound. What do you think, please, Peter?
3: I reckon it's opening the coffee pod machine, loading the coffee pod, and then closing it again.
1: Getting the morning. Have you had your coffee yet this morning, Pete?
3: Not yet, I'm just about to.
1: All right, nice one. Well, let's see if we're opening the machine, putting the pod in, taking it out. It's not the coffee machine. Sorry, mate.
3: Oh, bad luck.
1: Hey, have a great day and safe travels.
3: Thanks, Mac.
1: See you later. And Bye. Let's go to Sanctuary Point with Mark. G'day, Mark.
4: G'day, Mitch. How you going?
1: I'm good, Mark. Now, what's happening on the weekend? Anything fun planned, or are you just restoring motorbikes all weekend?
4: Well, the work on the progress will be stopped today because I'm driving up to Sydney to visit my 99-year-old mum.
1: 99? Oh, good news. Wow.
4: Yeah.
1: Well, say happy birthday to your mum for us.
4: Oh, the birthday was last month.
1: Oh, okay. Oh, so she's heading towards 100.
4: Yep.
1: Goodness
4: sure is.
1: Gracious. Fantastic news. Oh, well, look, safe travels on your trip and say hello to your mum, and here comes the secret sound. What do you reckon?
4: We think it's lighting a butane gas lighter. You know, when you pull the trigger to light the fire?
1: Yes, I do. It's a sound you hear a lot of these days, lighting the fires to keep warm. Let's see. It's not the butane gas lighter. Sorry, Mark.
4: Damn. Okay.
1: Damn indeed.
4: All right, we'll keep trying.
1: Hey, have a great day and have a nice trip.
4: Yeah, thanks, Max. Have a nice day too, mate.
1: Adios. There goes Mark. Mark cut you off a little bit prematurely there. Off to see his 99-year-old mum. Nice one. No luck with the secret sound in round one today. Round two after 8 o'clock, $1,500 up for grabs. The growing list of unsuccessful guesses is online at 2st.com.au. It's 25 past 6. Love this one. Everybody loves LRB, don't they? Why wouldn't you? Great harmonies, great songs, great guitar. And I love this one, some H-E-L-P from LRB on 2ST. Okay?

0: Get Up with Max on 2ST, 29 past 6. Oh, running a bit late this morning. Doesn't matter though, it's a Friday. Best day of the week. News is on the way. After the news, we'll check the rail and road conditions and we'll do today's On This Day. It was on this day in 1988 that a famous American singer-songwriter became a grandfather at the ripe old age of 37. Do the maths. Goodness gracious. Who was that? And on this day in 2017, Pantone announced a new colour inspired by a very famous musical star. If you think carefully, you'll probably guess who that was before we hear it. But you will find out, amongst other hopefully entertaining entertainment tidbits, on this day, on the way, right after the news. Local news first with Pete Andrea. Coming up next, I hope you're having a spectacular start to the best day of the week.
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3: On the anniversary of Peter Gabriel leaving Genesis, he's our feature artist this weekend.
4: I actually felt that as a group of songwriters, they would do fine after I left, which they actually did much better after I left.
3: 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And the classic album Double is Welcome to Wherever You Are from INXS.
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11: Good morning. I'm Pete Andrea, First in Local. Police have launched a critical incident investigation after a man died following a lengthy siege in Bomaderry yesterday. Emergency services were called to a unit complex on Ritchie Street, where a 57-year-old man had barricaded himself inside a unit and allegedly started a fire. Officers later entered the unit and found the man, but despite treatment from paramedics, he died at the scene. A 17-year-old girl's been charged with dangerous driving and police pursuit offences after an allegedly stolen Mercedes was tracked from Berrima to Kemps Creek. Police say the pursuit was terminated near Bargo due to safety concerns before Raptor Squad officers arrested two teenage girls several hours later. Construction's begun on a new public preschool at Warragee, marking the 100th preschool being delivered under the New South Wales Government Public Preschool Expansion Program. The preschool will cater for up to 120 kids a week and will be built alongside a new public primary school serving Warragee and South Nowra. New safe work inspectors are about to begin enforcing safer workplace laws. 27 officers graduated yesterday. Five of those will bring expertise in areas such as psychology, workers' compo and anti-bullying. Minister for Work, Health and Safety Sophie Kotsis says 13 inspectors will focus on regional areas like the South Coast and Highlands.
12: In the Illawarra South Coast and in regional New South Wales, we will have 13 new inspectors in addition to the existing inspectors we have.
11: A truck fire has caused havoc on the Hume Highway near Bargo yesterday. It shut down northbound lanes just after 11:30 a.m. when fiery say its fuel tanks ruptured. Authorities managed to clear the scene and reopen the highway at about 4:30 yesterday arvo. Sport now, and in Group 7 Rugby League, Round 16 this weekend. Tomorrow, the Subarus take on the Gorillas at Kevin Walsh Oval. The Magpies and Stingrays go around at Berry Showground on Sunday. It's the Knights versus the Jets at the Kiama Showground. Ron Costello Oval hosting the Sharks against the Eagles. And the Bulldogs take on the Lions at Bill Andreski Oval. That's your local news first. I'm Pete Andrea.
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13: Hi, I'm Phoebe Humphrey. More immigration officers would be deployed to deport those who overstay their visas under Labor's migration plan. It's just one aspect of the overhaul that Home Affairs Minister Tony Burke is drawing up. The federal government has consistently failed to get figures down from 300,000 to 225,000 new migrants. Penny Wong will take aim at Pauline Hanson's call for a monoculture while delivering a speech later today. The Foreign Minister will argue that Australia's diversity is one of its biggest strategic advantages and boosts resilience and national security. The TGA is investigating more than 60 Aussie deaths that potentially have a link to popular weight loss drugs. The medical regulator says this doesn't prove the medication was the cause of those deaths. News Corp reports it's also looking at almost 3,000 reports of serious reactions to the injections. And the UK is sweating through another heatwave. Temperatures hit a high of 38 degrees in London. It's hottest day of the year and fifth hottest on record.
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13: In sport, Steve Smith reckons it's never been tougher to bat at the top of the order. Australia lost 4 wickets before lunch against Bangladesh and was bundled out for 198 on the opening day of the test in Darwin. The Aussie veteran top scored with 71, admitting runs are hard to come by.
15: The ball's seeming significantly. It's extremely tricky and you need some luck. Definitely as a top order batter. You know, the guys got off to a decent start today.
13: Bangladesh starts day two at 1 for 96, still 102 runs behind. That's the latest news and sport.
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14: 2ST Traffic.
16: I'm wrong. Now the Princes Highway looking fairly good this stage, going north and southbound past Turpentine Road. In the Bomaderry, no hassles on Ulu Road and Bowlong Road. Glen Quarry, Tourist Road, not too bad heading towards Mount Murray. And from the Southern Highlands, a fair amount of traffic on the Hume Motorway going northbound, but it is moving. This weekend at Auto Barn, get 30% off Penrite and Kicker, plus 25% off supercharged batteries and Uni-Dan UHF. This weekend only at Auto Barn. I'm Ian Wallace. That's the latest 2ST Traffic.
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22: 2ST Weather.
0: Patchy morning fog about higher ground today, then a mostly sunny day for the coast and highlands. Slight chance of a shower near the coast this evening. Light winds today and a high of 20 for Nowra Bomaderry, 19 for the Bay and Basin, 18 for Milton Ulladulla, 15 for the Southern Highlands today. Tomorrow, cloudy with a medium chance of showers. Sunday, cloudy with a high chance of showers. Monday, partly cloudy with a high chance of showers. It's currently 9 degrees in Bomaderry, 7 at St George's Basin. It's 8 in Mollymook, 4 degrees right now in Mossvale.
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1: It's time to go back in time and find out what happened in the world of entertainment on this day.
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1: It's the 14th of August. Today is World Calligraphy Day. On this day in 1971, The Who released their fifth studio album, Who's Next, considered by many critics to be their best album and one of the great rock albums of all time. Inducted into the Grammy Hall of Fame in 2007, including hits like Behind Blue Eyes, Bubba O'Reilly, Getting in Tune, and this little rocker. On this day in 1985, 3 years after their duet The Girl Is Mine, Paul McCartney advises Michael Jackson to invest in publishing. Jackson makes a winning bid of $47.5 million for the rights to over 250 Lennon-McCartney Beatles songs. Turns out to be a great investment, but kills his friendship with McCartney.
3: Live and let die.
1: On this day in 1988, John Mellencamp becomes a grandfather at the age of 37 when his 18-year-old daughter Michelle gives birth to a little girl named Alexis.
4: My bed is in a small town. Oh, that's good enough for me.
1: On this day in 2014, police raid the estate of Cliff Richard in England looking for evidence of an alleged sexual assault from 1985. The BBC is tipped off and has reporters waiting and a helicopter overhead. Richard is later exonerated and sues the BBC for invasion of privacy.

On this day in 2017, US company Pantone announces a new colour. It's a purple hue in honour of Prince, who died in April the year before. It's named after his famous symbol, love symbol number 2.

David Crosby, born on this day in 1941. He took folk rock to new heights with The Byrds, and with Crosby, Stills, Nash and Young set new standards in harmony vocals. He passed away in 2023.

of you. Born on this day in 1945, American comedian and actor Steve Martin, appearing in films like The Jerk, Three Amigos, L.A. Story, Father of the Bride, but did you know he's also a pretty good banjo player?

0: clairvoyant.
1: And on this day in 1992, lead singer with the Platters, Tony Williams, died in his sleep from emphysema at the age of 64. He sang most of the group's hits up until 1961, had this huge hit in 1959.
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1: That's a few things that happened in the world of entertainment on this day, the 14th of August, 2ST.
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0: stumbling into the best day of the week as you get up with Max on 2ST with Jonesy and Amanda for your drive home, the Savo from 4. And speaking of driving, let's check the road and rail conditions this morning. On the South Coast Line, your train's running on or near to time this morning. For the Southern Highlands Line, until further notice, your trains may be delayed due to temporary speed restrictions at various locations. Plan your trip before you travel. For up-to-date real-time info, transportnsw.info. School zones will be enforced this morning, 8 a.m. through to 9:30. Stick to 40 in those school zones, please. Jamboree Mountain Road closed again today between Misty Lane and Barren Ground Road. That's from 9 a.m. through till 4 p.m. Bongbong Street Barrel closed again tonight northbound between Bullway and Windjacarabee Streets, 7 p.m. through till 5 a.m. tomorrow morning. Roadworks continuing on the Hampton Bridge, Kangaroo Valley between 7 a.m. and 6 p.m. today. Alternating traffic conditions in play there. In Budjong, the Budjong Road Causeway, roadwork there again today, 7 a.m. through till 5 p.m. Expect some delays. Roadworks all day, every day, Princes Highway, Jervis Bay Road intersection, and roadworks on the Princes Highway at Mondayong, north of Bendalong Road. They're doing surveying there. There'll be lane closures and portable traffic lights in play between 8 a.m. and 3 p.m. today. Roadworks all day, every day, on the Princes Highway between Warden Road and Slaughterhouse Road in Mollymook. Livetraffic.com for the latest traffic info. And if you see something on the roads that I can share with other people to make their travels slightly more enjoyable, give me a call and I'll share the love. The number, as always, 44-232-999. It's 3 minutes to 7 o'clock and the news is on the way. Local news first with Pete Andrea coming up next on 2ST.
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2: 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Gary, Dubbo, 1984, purple, 63.
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5: Good morning, I'm Pete Andrea, first in local. The Bangalee cult leader and his wife have been cleared of child grooming charges. William Little Pebble Cam and Susan Matheson were accused of grooming a girl from the age of 6 to 16 to become the self-styled prophet's underage wife. Downing Senate judge finding that while Cam did incite the woman to have sex, the evidence didn't prove the alleged grooming beyond reasonable doubts. Cam was jailed for nearly a decade over a sexual assault of two girls at his Order of St. Charbel compound in the 1990s and was released in 2014. A critical incident investigation is underway after a man died following a siege at Bomaderry yesterday. Police were called to a unit complex on Ritchie Street at about 1:15 p.m. and found a 57-year-old man barricaded inside the unit where a fire had allegedly been lit. Officers entered the unit at about 3:30 p.m. and located the man, who later died at the scene despite treatment from paramedics. The incident's being investigated by detectives from the Wollongong Police District. A major search expected to resume shortly for an 18-year-old woman missing on the Southern Highlands. Lily Cooper was last seen at Oakdale on Wednesday morning before heading out for a hike. Authorities later located her vehicle near the Bonnenpeak walking trail in the Natai National Park. Anyone with info on her whereabouts urged to contact Crime Stoppers. The New South Wales government is investing $850,000 to expand electrician training facilities at TAFE Nowra. The upgrade will include a new teaching lab, wiring workshop and dedicated training area, increasing capacity for up to 36 extra students a year. South Coast MPs Eliza Butler and Caitlin McInerney say the investment will help address skill shortages and support demand for the housing, construction and renewable energy sectors. The work is expected to be complete in September. In sport now, Sussex Inlet international para swimmer Jasmine Greenwood's back in action just weeks after her silver medal individually medley swim at the Glasgow Commonwealth Games. The 21-year-old S10 competitor has a couple of shots of gold this meet.
6: I'm doing two events, the 100 freestyle and 100 butterfly, and then also some relays. So that'll be fun.
5: That is your local news first. I'm Pete Andrea.
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7: Hi, I'm Phoebe Humphrey. Anthony Albanese has spoken with Donald Trump overnight. The US president dialed the PM in the pair's first phone call since March. There's no word yet on what they actually discussed. The opposition appears divided when it comes to migration, with the Nationals leader rejecting a push from the Shadow Housing Minister to scale back the number of working holiday visas, while opposition leader Angus Taylor says Andrew Bragg was not outlining coalition policy.
8: Andrew expressed some of his personal views. His job is to express the views of the coalition.
7: It comes as Labor's migration plan will include more immigration officers to track down and deport visa overstayers. The Transport Safety Bureau is investigating a third near miss in less than 3 weeks at Sydney Airport amid revelations a Virgin flight to Perth on Sunday was forced to abort its takeoff after learning there was a Qantas plane on the runway. And the building El Nino now has a 70% chance of becoming the strongest on record. The National Oceanic and Atmospheric Administration predicts 2027 will also be the hottest year on record.
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7: In sport, Steve Smith rescued the Aussies, top scoring with 71 as the hosts posted 198 against Bangladesh in Darwin. The visitors started day two at 1 for 96 in reply, trailing by 102 runs. In AFLW, Melbourne downed Hawthorn by 19 points last night. Tonight, round 23 of the AFL kicks off in Perth between Fremantle and the Crows. In AFLW, Melbourne downed Hawthorn by 19 points last night. Tonight, round 23 of the AFL kicks off in Perth between Fremantle and the Crows.

0: Cafe Road not too bad to the Princess Highway. From Mossvale, traffic looking okay on the Illawarra Highway as you make your way to Robertson. And from Southern Highlands, a steady flow of traffic on the Hume Motorway going northbound. 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I'm Ian Wallace. That's latest 2ST traffic.
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9: Patchy morning fog about higher ground today, then a mostly sunny day for the coast and highlands. Slight chance of a shower near the coast this evening. Light winds today, a high of 20 for Nowra Bomaderry, 19 for the Bay and Basin, 18 for Milton Ulladulla, 15 for the Highlands. Cloudy tomorrow, medium chance of showers. Cloudy on Sunday with a high chance of showers. And partly cloudy on Monday with a high chance of showers. It's currently 8 degrees in North Nowra, 8 degrees in Vincentia, 8 in Ulladulla and 3 in Mittagong.
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9: Hey, very good morning to you. As you get up with Max on 2ST, it's 8 past 7 on the best day of the week. Getting up to the news that up to 10% of New Zealand's greyhound racing industry has relocated to Queensland following New Zealand's ban on the sport that came into effect on the 1st of August. About 140 dogs have landed in Queensland so far. The Royal New Zealand Society for the Prevention of Cruelty to Animals says the dogs are being sent for racing, not rehoming, and that goes against the intent of the ban in New Zealand, although it is still technically legal. Getting up to the news that cartoonists have raised concerns about the future of their industry amid the rise of AI-generated imagery. After an AI-generated illustration was published in the Herald Sun newspaper on Wednesday. Experts say the technology itself is not a problem, but they've called for transparency from organisations on their policies. And getting up to the news that yesterday, Mitchell Starc became the greatest left-arm wicket-taker in Test cricket history in a first day of the first Test that was dominated by Bangladesh in Darwin. Starc claimed his 434th wicket, edging past fellow cack-hander and former Sri Lankan spinner Rangana Harath. Bangladesh resumed this morning in a dominant position, 1 for 96, just 102 runs behind Australia's first innings of only 198. Coming up on the show later this morning, we'll let you know how you can get involved in upcoming council meetings on both the coast and in the Highlands in coming weeks. We're going to talk about fire safety again after two tragic incidences this week where lives were lost. And I'll let you know some things that you might want to do across the coming weekend. Secret Sounds worth $1,500. We'll get into that after 8 o'clock. And better music and more of it on the way from the likes of Seal from David Bowie. Put your dancing pants on now. It's time to Nutbush on 2ST. So get up and dance.

0: nut bushing your way into a Friday morning as you get up with Max on 2ST, 12 past 7. 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Well, the avian bird flu, H5N1, is here to stay in Australia. An increasing number of cases being reported right across the country. Poultry shows have been cancelled in South Australia, in Melbourne, and now in Tasmania as well. And I'm seeing an increasing number of social media posts with people wondering what to do if they see a sick or injured bird, even sick or supposedly ill other native animals across Australia. The advice is that if you do find sick or dead wild birds or domestic birds, marine mammals or other wildlife that shows signs of bird flu, that means they're showing a little bit of distress. They might be moving in a strange way. The advice is from the Department of Primary Industries to avoid contact with the animals and the immediate environment around them, to record what you see, take some photos or video if possible, and make a note of the location. And then you can either report it online at the Department of Primary Industries website, dpird.nsw.gov.au, or call the Emergency Animal Disease Hotline, 1800 675 888. But the most important thing is to avoid direct contact with any sick or dead animals. If you need to dispose them because you can't prevent access to the carcasses by children or pets, there is guidance from New South Wales Health and the New South Wales Department of Primary Industries available on their websites. But yes, the bird flu, it's here to stay.
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Get up with Max on 2ST, 21 past 7. Police are seeking your assistance after a couple of tragic events that have unfolded in the Shoalhaven this week. A man died in Bomaderry yesterday. Emergency services called to a unit complex on Ritchie Street about 1:15. They found a man barricaded inside a unit who had allegedly started a fire. Police gained access to the unit about 3:30, located a 57-year-old man inside. He was treated by paramedics at the scene but could not be revived. He is yet to be formally identified. Fire and Rescue did extinguish the fire, and a critical incident team from Wollongong Police District will lead the internal investigation into the circumstances surrounding that man's death. And you might recall on Wednesday, despite efforts to save a man, he died inside his burning mobile home at Greenwell Point about 10 p.m. at night. Emergency services arrived to find residents trying to put out the fire, and a man was trying to get inside despite the flames and the heat. He was treated for serious burns and smoke inhalation, and when fire and rescue from Nowra and rural fire service personnel from Greenwell Point and Kalbarra Beach extinguished the fire and went inside, they located a body believed to be that of an elderly gentleman inside the mobile home. He also is yet to be formally identified there. So the first one's a little bit strange, but the second incident definitely underlines the need to be very vigilant about your home fire safety through winter. Make sure that your smoke alarms are working, that sort of thing. You can find home fire safety tips at fire.nsw.gov.au. And if you have any information about either of those incidents, you are being urged to contact Crime Stoppers on 1800 333 000. But yes, two very sad, tragic events unfolding in the Shoalhaven this week.

0: going a little bit crazy on a Friday morning as you get up with Max on 2ST, 27 past 7. 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And did you know that video podcasts are now on iHeart as well? You can hear the voices you know and see the moments you missed. Watch full episodes from start to finish, all on iHeart. News on the way. Local news first with Pete Andrea coming up next. Hope you're having a cracking start to your day.
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3: 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And the classic album Double is Welcome to Wherever You Are from INXS.
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12: Good morning, I'm Pete Andrea, first in local. A heads up for rail users, trains are not running on the Southern Highlands line due to urgent signal repairs at Picton. Buses have been organised but are not yet on site. Passengers advised to consider alternative transport and allow plenty of extra travel time. A convicted pedophile and self-appointed Shoalhaven cult leader and his wife have been cleared of allegations they groomed a child. 76-year-old William Cam, known as the Little Pebble, and his 60-year-old wife, Sandra Susan Matheson, faced a Downing Centre District Court trial on allegations they sexually groomed a child under 14. Judge Nicole Noman found both Cam and Matheson not guilty on all charges, but noted in her verdict she was satisfied beyond reasonable doubt that Cam did incite the woman to commit a sexual act. Police have launched an investigation after a man died following a siege at Bomaderry. Officers were called to a welfare concern at a unit complex on Ritchie Street shortly after one yesterday afternoon. They found a man barricaded inside the unit and he'd started a fire. Police established a perimeter before entering several hours later. The 57-year-old man died at the scene. A report is being prepared for the coroner as well. 27 new Safe Work New South Wales inspectors will be rolled out across New South Wales. After graduating yesterday, 13 of those will cover regional areas like the coast and highlands. Minister for Work, Health and Safety Sophie Kotzer says they include 5 psychosocial inspectors who bring expertise in areas such as psychology, workers' compo and anti-bullying.
13: In the Illawarra South Coast and in regional New South Wales, we will have 13 new inspectors, in addition to the existing inspectors we have, and we will have a couple based in the Shoalhaven, Illawarra.
12: It is round 16 in South Coast AFL this weekend, with just one more round to go before the final series gets underway. Shell Harbour City Suns take on the Wollongong Bulldogs. Kiama goes up against the Wollongong Lions, and the Bomaderry Tigers are at home to the Fig Tree Kangaroos. The Northern District Tigers get the weekend off. In the women's first grade, Bomaderry hosts the Fig Tree Saints, and Kiama goes up against the Wollongong Lions. That is your local news first. I'm Pete Andrea.
11: From the rugged D-Max Blade to the stylish MUX 7-seat SUV, you can test drive your dream four-wheel drive today at Shoalhaven Isuzu Ute, top of the hill, Bomaderry. 2ST. National news now.
14: Hi, I'm Phoebe Humphrey. The federal government is tipped to send out more immigration officers as part of its migration overhaul. The officers would be deployed to deport visa overstayers, such as former students. Labor is seeking to cut its net overseas target to 225,000. Meantime, it's been revealed the PM spent weeks away from Kirribilli House while security upgrades were being carried out. The Nine papers are reporting this includes a blast-resistant bunker, while 3 men have faced court this week over alleged violent threats towards Anthony Albanese. Health authorities are urging parents to be extra careful at petting zoos. That's after 2 Victorian toddlers were hospitalised with a rare and potentially deadly illness linked to E. coli bacteria. One of those kids spent weeks in intensive care. And Mercedes-Benz has recalled more than 58,000 cars due to an electrical fault. It impacts a range of cars manufactured from 2018 to 2026. Affected owners will be contacted in writing.
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14: In sport, Australia is on the back foot heading into day 2 of the opening test against Bangladesh in Darwin. The tourists will resume at 1-96 after the Aussies were all out for just 198 yesterday. Veteran Steve Smith admits they'll need to lift.
15: Yeah, hopefully we can take a few early ones and get ourselves back in this game.
14: The Roosters have downed Penrith 12-6 to jump to the top of the NRL table for the first time in 5 years. And the D's beat the Hawks by 19 points in the AFLW last night. That's the latest news and sport.
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16: From Vincentia, traffic looking okay on the Wool Road to Highlandport Road. Milton, now the Princess Highway, getting a little busy at times as you make your way through the shopping area, but it is moving. Canberra Mountain, good run on Mossvale Road going east and westbound. And from the Southern Highlands, no major problems on the Hume Motorway north and southbound. 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I'm Ian Wallace. That's the latest 2ST traffic.
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23: Patchy morning fog about higher ground today, then a mostly sunny day for the coast and highlands. Slight chance of a shower near the coast this evening and light winds. A top of 20 for Nowra Bomaderry, 19 for the Bay and Basin, 18 for Milton Ulladulla and 15 in the Southern Highlands. Tomorrow a cloudy day with a medium chance of showers, cloudy again on Sunday with a high chance of showers and partly cloudy on Monday with a high chance of showers. It's currently 11 degrees in Berry, 8 in Sussex Inlet, 9 in Narrawolly, 3 degrees in Exeter.
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23: Get up with Max on 2ST, 22 to 8. Just received a notice from the Transport Management Centre that trains aren't running on the Southern Highlands line due to urgent signal repairs at Picton. Buses have been organised. They're not yet on site. You're being advised to consider alternate transport and to allow plenty of extra travel time. And for the latest updates, to visit transportnsw.info. Just repeating, trains not running on the Southern Highlands line at the moment due to signal repairs in Picton.

0: an earworm to take with you into the best day of the week as you get up with Max on 2ST. 19 minutes away from 8 o'clock. Council meetings happening over the next couple of weeks. Whinger Caribbee Shire Council holding their ordinary council meeting next Wednesday, 19th of August from 3:30 p.m. And as is the way of the world these days, they will hold a public forum prior to the start of the meeting, and that'll kick off at 2:30. It's your chance to speak to any of the items on the agenda for that meeting, including the Bundanoon Village Place Plan, the Federal Inquiry into Artificial Intelligence and Data Centres, and a progress report on the delivery program, a 6-monthly progress report. The agenda is available to be viewed online, and if you want to speak at the forum, you need to submit your application by 4:30 on Monday, with the forum being held on Wednesday at 2:30. wsc.nsw.gov.au. The next Shoalhaven Council meeting is Tuesday, the 25th of August. That's Tuesday week. Their public forums are held a week in advance of the meeting. So that means next Tuesday, the 18th of August. If you want to speak at that public forum, you need to submit your request form at shoalhaven.nsw.gov.au no later than 9:30 a.m. next Tuesday. Long gone are the days where you could just turn up to a council meeting and sit in and ask some questions. Oh, no, no. That'd be too easy, wouldn't it?
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Get Up With Max on 2ST, 11 minutes away from 8 o'clock. How are your thumbs? Would you like them to be a little bit greener? Well, here is a chance tomorrow with a grafting workshop being held at the Mossvale Community Garden. 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You'll hear from experts about the theory of fruit tree grafting, lots of practice on some fruit tree wood, and then you move to actually grafting your own choice of tree. 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You get to take your newly grafted fruit tree home with you. 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

Get Up with Max on 2ST, 6 minutes away from 8 o'clock. Mostly sunny today. We might get a shower near the coast this evening, and there are showers forecast right across the weekend. Full weather details on the way after the news at 8.

0: That's for anyone who might be doing some painting on the weekend. Some colour advice from the Stones. Just paint it black as you get up with Max on 2ST. 3 minutes away from 8 o'clock. Coming up after 8, we'll do today's On This Day. We'll catch up with Graham Day. I'll let you know some things to do across the weekend. And your last chance to win this week for The Secret Sound. It's worth $1,500. We'll play right after the news. Local news first with Pete Andrea. Coming up next, you're on 2ST, and I hope you're having an excellent start to the best day of the week.
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14: G'day, I'm Pete Andrea, first in local. A critical incident investigation's underway after a man died following a siege at Bomaderry yesterday. Police were called to a unit complex on Ritchie Street at about 1:15pm and found a 57-year-old man barricaded inside. He'd allegedly started a fire. Officers entered the unit at about 3:30pm and located the man, but he later died at the scene despite treatment from paramedics. The incident is being investigated by detectives from the Wollongong Police District. A major search is resuming for an 18-year-old woman missing from the Southern Highlands. Lily Hooper was last seen at Oakdale on Wednesday morning before heading out for a hike. Authorities later locating her vehicle near the Bonham Peak walking trail in the Natire National Park. Anyone with info on her whereabouts is being urged to contact Crime Stoppers. The Bengali cult leader and his wife have been cleared of child grooming charges. William Little Pebble Cam and Susan Matheson were accused of grooming a girl from the age of 6 to 16 to become the self-styled prophet's underage wife. Downing sent a judge finding, while Cam did incite the woman to have sex, the evidence didn't prove the allegations of grooming beyond reasonable doubt. Cam was jailed for nearly a decade over a sexual assault of two girls at his Order of St. Charbel compound in the 1990s and was released in 2014. The New South Wales government is investing $850,000 to expand electrical training facility at TAFE Nowra. The upgrade will include a new teaching lab, wiring workshop and dedicated training area, increasing capacity for up to 36 extra students a year. South Coast MPs Liza Butler and Caitlin McInerney say the investment will help address skill shortages and support demand from the housing, construction and renewable energy sectors. The work is expected to be complete in September. In sport now, Sussex Inlet international para swimmer Jasmine Greenwood's back in action just weeks after her silver medal individual medley swim at the Glasgow Commonwealth Games. The 21-year-old S10 competitor has a couple of shots at gold at this meet.
3: I'm doing two events, the 100 freestyle and 100 butterfly, and then also some relay. That'll be fun.
14: That is your local news first. I'm Pete Andrea.
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4: Hi, I'm Phoebe Humphrey. Anthony Albanese has spoken about his phone call with Donald Trump overnight. It was the first time the pair have talked since March this year. The PM says Australia's relationship with the US continues to grow stronger.
15: We discussed the strength of our alliance, which is 75 years old this year and continues to go from strength to strength. We reviewed the significant progress that has been made under AUKUS, which remains full steam ahead.
4: We're learning more about yet another near miss at Sydney Airport, which is the third incident of its kind in less than 3 weeks. This time it's emerged that a Virgin flight to Perth was forced to abort its takeoff on Sunday after discovering there was a Qantas jet on the runway. Air Services Australia insists the two planes were never in close proximity and is working with the Transport Safety Bureau. And a Victorian man has won $20 million just 35 seconds after he bought a ticket for last night's Powerball. He entered the draw at 7:29 p.m. and just seconds later became the only Division 1 winner. 5 seconds after he bought a ticket for last night's Powerball, he entered the draw at 7:29 p.m. and just seconds later became the only Division

0: to a six-point win over the Panthers. He's signed on with Hull FC in the English Super League from next year. And the opening round of the AFLW continued last night with Melbourne 19-point winners over Hawthorn. Tonight, Freo hosts the Crows in the AFL. That's the latest news and sport.
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2: Traffic. Come along, the Princess Highway looking fairly good at the moment, going north and southbound. Island Point Road, though, a little busy at times at Grange Road. In the Bombard area, no major hassles on Ill Road and Bolong Road. And from the Southern Highlands, you'll have a fairly good run on the Hume Motorway going north and southbound. 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I'm Ian Wallace. That's the latest 2ST Traffic.
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9: Patchy morning fog, about high ground today, then a mostly sunny day for the coast and highlands. Slight chance of a shower near the coast this evening. Light winds today and a high of 20 for Nowra Bomaderry, 19 for the Bay and Basin, 18 for Milton Ulladulla, 15 for the Southern Highlands. Cloudy tomorrow with a medium chance of showers. Cloudy on Sunday with a high chance of showers. And partly cloudy on Monday with a high chance of showers. Right now it's 10 degrees at Shoalhaven Heads, 8 degrees at Basin View, 10 at Kings Point, 4 degrees in Berrima.
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9: A very good morning to you. As you get up with Max on 2ST, it's 8 past 8 on the best day of the week. Getting up to the news that the first detection of the H5N1 strain of bird flu in Tasmania has triggered tighter biosecurity controls on farms and wildlife sanctuaries across the state, and the Royal Hobart Poultry and Pigeon Show has been cancelled as a precaution. People right across Australia are being urged to avoid, record and report any dead or sick wildlife to the Emergency Animal Disease Hotline, 1800 675 888. Getting up to the news that according to new data, up to a third of small business owners in Australia don't know if they made a profit last month because they struggle with financial literacy. A parliamentary task force met yesterday to look at how to better equip firms with the skills to run a business, with representatives from small business, finance, education and politics meeting with the Assistant Treasurer Daniel Molino and Small Business Minister Anne Alley. Small businesses contribute $623 billion to the Australian economy every year. And getting up to the news that Queensland Reds rugby prop Massimo De Lutis has been named on the bench for the Wallabies' second test against Japan. If he takes the field in Townsville on Saturday, he will be the 1,000th Wallaby capped for a test. Australia won the first test last week, 35-32. Coming up on the show, let you know some things you might want to do across the coast and highlands this weekend. We'll do today's On This Day after 8:30. We'll catch up with Graham Day just before 9. Find out what's happening on the 2ST Morning Show this morning. And right now, Let's get into the secret sound.
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1: Just before we get into the Secret Sound, how good's Thriller? What a great song. Bit of an understatement there, isn't it? $1,500 up for grabs. Adam's in Mossvale. G'day, Adam.
2: Hey, Max. How you going, mate?
1: I'm good, mate. Hey, what's happening on the weekend, Adam? What are you doing?
2: Not much. Probably just going to go see my grandmother, spend some time with her.
1: Well, that's nice. Good on you.
2: Yeah.
1: Good work. You borrow a big present with $1,500. That'd be nice.
2: Yeah, it would be, eh?
1: Here comes that secret sound. What do you think, Adam?
2: It's a long shot here, but I'm thinking it might be the putting a game cartridge in the old Nintendo 64.
1: Playing a bit of Mario Kart or something like that.
2: Yeah.
1: Was that Nintendo? Yeah, I think it was. Putting a game cartridge in. I do like a bit of a game, but it's not the game cartridge being inserted. Sorry, mate.
2: No worries, Max. You have a good weekend, mate.
1: Have a great weekend yourself. Thanks for your call.
2: No worries. Cheers, mate. Bye.
1: Adios. Let's go to Nara. Jody's on the blower. G'day, Jody.
3: Good. Hey, Max. How are you?
1: I'm good, Jody. What are you doing this weekend? Do you have anything fun planned?
3: Nothing planned just yet. We'll just see what happens.
1: Take it as it comes.
3: Take it as it comes.
1: They can be the best ones sometimes.
3: I think so, yeah.
1: Let's go with the secret sound. Now, here it comes. What do you think that might be?
3: Look, I'm wondering if it might be a bingo dobber. You know, the marker pen that you use to stamp your number when they call it.
1: I know. I've got two of them sitting on my shelf at home. The American loves a bit of bingo. Let's see. Is it eyes down for a full house with the bingo dauber? It's not.
3: Never mind.
1: Hey, Jodie.
3: No bingo today.
1: they're playing bingo today in Carbara Beach at the bowling club. Hello to all the bingo ladies. Good on you, Jodie. Have a great day.
3: Thank you. You too. Bye.
1: See you later. Bye-bye. Last guest for the week goes to Paul in Ulladulla. How are you, Paul?
4: Actually, I'm going quite well, thank you.
1: How's your bingo game, mate? You get down to the bingo ever?
4: Mate, I've never played it.
1: Oh, I tell you what, you've got to be careful at the bingo. If you do anything wrong, you get the evil eye from everyone.
4: Yeah, you're not allowed to talk or nothing.
1: No talking, exactly. I went along once with the American and Jesus. Oh. They're lovely ladies, but they're very serious about their bingo, got to tell you. All right, now let's get serious about the secret sound. Here it comes. I find it hard to get serious about anything. You can probably tell that, Paul. But anyway, here comes the secret sound. Serious money on offer, $1,500. What do you reckon?
4: Mate, is it folding or unfolding an ironing board?
1: Doing a bit of ironing. I was flat out doing the ironing. Let's see. It is not. Sorry about that, Paul.
4: No worries, Max. I'll keep thinking.
1: Have a great weekend, mate. Good on you. See you later.
4: You too, mate. You too. Bye, mate.
1: Bye-bye. Not an ironing board. Not a lot of things, but what is it? The list of unsuccessful guesses grows and grows at 2st.com.au. When we play on Monday morning, 1,000... I've got to do the numbers now. $1,750. 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
1: It is time to talk travel. And when you think travel, you think my travel expert. Let's find out what Leonie has for us this week. 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Today's not so much about the travel, but what to do when you get to fabulous destinations in Australia.
7: Absolutely. We have an arm of Hello World that can get you booked in to see the most fantastic events, sporting events, theatre, show, music, really incredible events. events, and we can get you the best tickets in the house, package that up with accommodation, and have a party when you're there.
1: It's great because you get it all organised before you go. You don't have to worry about getting tickets when you're on the ground, and you can go and do things like the AFL Grand Final, the Australian Open Tennis, the Melbourne Cup's coming up, plus theatre and concert shows. Mm-hmm. What a great idea.
7: Even the NRL Grand Final, we've got tickets for that as well.
1: Huh.
7: So the theatre and shows are amazing. There's the new Neil Diamond musical that's just started, The Lion King, Steel Magnolias, Pretty Woman. 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We've got all these amazing tickets and Andre Rue travel packages.
1: Oh.
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7: 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Some of them are in the box seats.
1: Outstanding.
7: Yeah, they're really good, Max.
1: Premium
7: really
1: 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And My Travel Expert will organise your flights as well. Then they'll get the accommodation and the tickets all sorted. How can people get on board with these great deals, Leonie?
7: Come in and see us. We're in 43 Kinghorn Street, Nowra, opposite the IMB and next to Black Sea. Of course, you can call us or email us as well.
1: 442-155-77. Leonie, thanks for your time this morning.
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You might want to take us with you to your local markets this weekend. Tomorrow, the Robertson Crop Swap is on 9 through to 10:30 at the CTC Centre in Hoddle Street. Tomorong Village Market's on tomorrow at the School of Arts, 8 till 1:30. Mittagong Market's at the Uniting Church, corner of Alice and Albert Streets, 8 till 2 tomorrow. And the Gerringong Rotary Market's are on in and around the Town Hall and Old School Park. That's 8:30 through till 11:30. On Sunday, Bundanoon Makers Market is on at the Soldiers Memorial Hall, 8:30 through till 2. And the Mossvale Showground Market on at the Mossvale Showground from 9 till 2. And on the Illawarra Highway there, number 16, Illawarra Highway, that's where the showground is. You can find details of some, but not all of those events and other community events on the Coast and Highlands community pages, 2st.com.au.

0: Ah, yes, we're feeling the love. You get up with Max on 2ST on the best day of the week. News on the way, then we'll do today's On This Day. It was on this day in 1988 that a very famous American singer-songwriter became a grandfather. What's so big about that? He was just 37 years old. We'll find out who that was. And on this day in 2017, Pantone announced a new colour inspired by a very famous musician. Who was that? What was the colour? You'll find out on this day, on the way, right after the news. Local news first with Pete Andrea coming up next. Hope you're having a great start to your day.
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2: 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People wanting the facilities at Mossvale, at Lackey Park and surrounding areas, so we'll see how that goes.
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8: Good morning, I'm Pete Andrea, First in Local. Police have launched a critical incident investigation after a man died following a lengthy siege in Bomaderry. Emergency services were called to a unit complex on Ritchie Street yesterday afternoon, where a 57-year-old man had barricaded himself inside a unit and allegedly started a fire. Officers later entered the unit and found the man, despite treatment from paramedics, dead at the scene. A 17-year-old girl has been charged with dangerous driving and police pursuit offences after an allegedly stolen Mercedes was tracked from Berrima to Kemps Creek. Police say the pursuit was terminated near Bargo due to safety concerns before Raptor Squad officers arrested two teenage girls several hours later. Construction's begun on a new public preschool at Warragee, marking the 100th preschool being delivered under the New South Wales Government's Public Preschool Expansion Program. The preschool will cater for up to 120 kids a week week and will be built alongside the new public primary school servicing Warragee and South Nowra. New safe work inspectors are about to begin enforcing safer workplace laws. 27 officers graduated yesterday. Five of those will bring expertise in areas such as psychology, workers' compo and anti-bullying. Minister for Work, Health and Safety, Sophie Kotzer, says 13 inspectors will focus on regional areas like the South Coast and Highlands.
9: In the Illawarra South Coast and in regional New South Wales, we will have 13 new inspectors in addition to the existing inspectors we have.
8: A truck fire's caused havoc on the Hume Highway near Bargo yesterday. It shut down northbound lanes just after 11:30 a.m. when fiery say its fuel tank ruptured. Authorities managed to clear the scene and reopen the highway at about 4:30 yesterday afternoon. Sport now, Group 7 Rugby League this weekend, round 16. Tomorrow, the Subarus take on the Gorillas at Kevin Walsh Oval. The Magpies and Stingrays go around at Berry Showground. Sunday, it's the Knights versus the Jets at the Kiama Showground. Ron Costello Oval hosting the Sharks against the Eagles, and the Bulldogs take on the Lions at Bill Andreski Oval. That is your local news first. I'm Pete Andrea.
1: Check out the range of four-wheel drives, utes and family SUVs in the new showroom at Shoalhaven Isuzu Ute, top of the hill, Bomaderry. 2ST. National news now.
10: Hi, I'm Phoebe Humphrey. The PM has detailed his overnight call with Donald Trump. Anthony Albanese says the leader's first phone conversation since March centred around a number of global and regional issues and was a substantial call.
11: It was a very productive and wide-ranging call. It went into a few personal issues and one which demonstrated the strength of the relationship between Australia and the United States.
10: More than 10,000 transport workers are threatening to walk off the job. The Transport Workers Union will vote on 24-hour strikes as members call for above-inflation pay rises and more full-time jobs. An 18-year-old Australian golfer has died in Thailand. Jessica Bang was on life support after suffering a brain hemorrhage at the start of this month. She was in Thailand preparing for a qualifying event. And the UK is sweating through another heatwave. Temperatures hit a high of 38 degrees in London. It's hottest day of the year and fifth hottest on record.
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10: In sport, Steve Smith reckons it's never been tougher to bat at the top of the order. Australia lost four wickets before lunch against Bangladesh and was bundled out for 198 on the opening day of the test in Darwin. The Aussie veteran top scored with 71, admitting runs are hard to come by.
12: The ball's seeming significantly. It's extremely tricky and you need some luck. Definitely as a top order batter. You know, the guys got off to a decent start today.
10: Bangladesh starts day two at 1 for 96, still 102 runs behind. That's the latest news and sport.
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13: South Nowra, Princes Highway, busy northbound at Hillcrest Avenue. Also Nowra, Princes Highway, Callan Street and Moss Street. Canberra Mountain, good run at the moment on Mossvale Road going east and westbound. And also from the Southern Highlands, no problems on the Hume Motorway in both directions. And Mossvale, Argyle Street starting to get busy. 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I'm Ian Wallace. That's latest 2ST traffic.
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17: 2ST weather.
0: Some patchy morning fog about high ground today, then a mostly sunny day for the coast and highlands. Slight chance of a shower near the coast this evening. Light winds today, a high of 20 for Nowra Bomaderry, 19 for the Bay and Basin, 18 for Milton Ulladulla, 15 for the Southern Highlands. Cloudy tomorrow, medium chance of showers. Cloudy on Sunday, high chance of showers. And partly cloudy on Monday with a high chance of showers. Right now it's 9 degrees in East Nowra, 9 in Huskisson, 10 at Dolphin Point and 4 degrees in Avoca.
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1: It's time to go back in time and find out what happened in the world of entertainment on this day.
2: But anyway, that's history.
1: It's the 14th of August. Today is World Calligraphy Day. On this day in 1971, The Who released their fifth studio album, Who's Next, considered by many critics to be their best album and one of the great rock albums of all time. Inducted into the Grammy Hall of Fame in 2007, including hits like Behind Blue Eyes, Bubba O'Reilly, Getting in Tune, and This Little Rocker. On this day in 1985, 3 years after their duet The Girl Is Mine, Paul McCartney advises Michael Jackson to invest in publishing. Jackson makes a winning bid of $47.5 million for the rights to over 250 Lennon-McCartney Beatles songs. Turns out to be a great investment, but kills his friendship with McCartney.
3: Say live and let die.
1: On this day in 1988, John Mellencamp becomes a grandfather at the age of 37 when his 18-year-old daughter Michelle gives birth to a little girl named Alexis.
4: My bed is in a small town. Oh, that's good enough for me.
1: On this day in 2014, police raid the estate of Cliff Richard in England looking for evidence of an alleged sexual assault from 1985. The BBC is tipped off and has reporters waiting and a helicopter overhead. Richard is later exonerated and sues the BBC for invasion of privacy.

On this day in 2017, US company Pantone announces a new colour. It's a purple hue in honour of Prince, who died in April the year before. It's named after his famous symbol, love symbol number 2.

David Crosby, born on this day in 1941. He took folk rock to new heights with The Byrds, and with Crosby, Stills, Nash and Young, set new standards in harmony vocals. He passed away in 2023.

Born on this day in 1945, American comedian and actor Steve Martin, appearing in films like The Jerk, Three Amigos, LA Story, Father of the Bride, but did you know he's also a pretty good banjo player?

0: clairvoyant. And on this day in 1992, lead singer with the Platters, Tony Williams, died in his sleep from emphysema at the age of 64. He sang most of the group's hits up until 1961, had this huge hit in 1959.
1: You must be alive. 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
0: That's a few things that happened in the world of entertainment on this day, the 14th of August, 2ST.
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0: Get Up with Max on 2ST with the Graham Day Show just around the corner. Let's find out what's happening today. Graham Day, happy Friday.
1: And happy Friday to you. It's lovely. The sun is shining, a little brisk outside.
0: Nah, it's all right. A little bit of a chill be lovely, and the sun can't wait to get outside. It's going to be awesome.
1: It'll be beautiful. It'll be beautiful. And as we head towards the middle of the last month of winter, there's a stack of things that are going on and a stack of things we're going to be talking about. The master plan in the Ulladulla area is being discussed, and they're having basically a discussion about that today. I hope to be talking to Liza Butler, who is a member for South Coast, about that to give you some insight and to let you know just exactly how you can get involved. The other thing you can get involved in this weekend is going along and stamping your authority.
0: Philately will get you everywhere.
1: Yes, big stamp show. And there's still a lot of value in stamps. You wouldn't think so, would you? But there is.
0: Well, I would think maybe increasingly so because we use less of them and scarcity always brings a rise in price, doesn't it? So, yes.
1: It does. It does. I'm going to be talking to John about a big exhibition of stamps that's on in the Shoalhaven, so we'll have a chat about that. Something happening as far as the community garden in the Southern Highlands, and we'll have a bit of a chat about that, getting you out and getting you ready for spring. And look, there's a plethora of things we'll be discussing, and you can add to that on 8000 1029, and you can also send me an email, gday@2st.com.au.
0: The Graham Day Show will be in your ears right after the news. Local news first with Pete Andrea. Coming up next, Graham, have a fab show and a great weekend.
1: You too, bye.
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5: Good morning, I'm Pete Andrea, first in local. A Shoalhaven cult leader has been found not guilty of grooming by a Sydney court. Convicted paedophile William Cam, known as Little Pebble, and his wife Susan Matheson had been accused of grooming a then six-year-old girl for sex between 2010 and 2020, including while he was in prison. But Downing Centre Judge Nicole Noman found it couldn't be proven beyond reasonable doubt the couple intended to make the girl Cam's wife while she was underage. Police have been searching for a missing bushwalker in the Southern Highlands. 18-year-old Lily Cooper was last seen leaving a home at Oakdale on Wednesday morning, intending to go hiking. Her vehicle has since been found near the Bonham Peak walking trail in the Natai National Park. Police, the SES rescue crews and New South Wales Ambulance are involved in the search. A critical incident investigation is underway after a man died during a police operation in Bomaderry. Emergency services were called to a unit complex on Ritchie Street yesterday, where a man barricaded himself inside a unit and allegedly lit a fire. Police later entered the property and found the 57-year-old man who could not be revived. The death is being investigated by a specialist police team with oversight from the Law Enforcement Conduct Commission. More aspiring Sparkies on the south coast, soon able to train closer to home. The Minns government has announced an $850,000 upgrade of electrotechnology facilities at Nowra TAFE. The project will deliver a new teaching lab and workshop space, creating room for up to 36 additional students each year. And in sport, Illawarra Rugby Union, Tech Tars hosting Camden at Saunders Oval this weekend. Campbelltown's at home to Kiama, and Shoalhaven takes on Vikings at Shoalhaven Rugby Club. Barrels getting the bye. That's your local news first. I'm Pete Andrea.
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14: Hi, I'm Phoebe Humphrey. Anthony Albanese has described his phone call with Donald Trump as productive and substantial. The US president phoned the PM overnight in their first call since March this year, discussing Pacific alliances, AUKUS and the war in the Middle East. The prime minister also asked Trump to be exempt from a tariff on Aussie exports.
15: I informed him about our record when it comes to dealing with issues such as modern slavery, the strengthening that we have put forward as well to look and hold companies accountable.
14: Part of Labor's migration plan has been unveiled. More immigration officers would be deployed to track down and deport visa overstayers, including former students. And details are emerging of a third near miss at Sydney Airport in less than 3 weeks. This time, the Transport Safety Bureau is investigating why a Virgin flight to Perth was cleared to take off on Sunday morning, despite a Qantas plane being on the runway. Air Services Australia says it's working with investigators.
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14: In sport, Steve Smith rescued the Aussies, top scoring with 71 as the host posted 198 against Bangladesh in Darwin. The visitors start day two at 1 for 96 in reply, trailing by 102 runs. This year will be Daly Cherry Evans' last in the NRL, with the veteran playmaker set to join the English Super League. He signed a 12-month deal with Hull FC from next year. And in AFLW, Melbourne downed Hawthorn by 19 points last night. Tonight, round 23 of the AFL kicks off in Perth between Fremantle and the Crows. That's the latest news and sport.
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19: A mixed bag of weather across the weekend. Mostly sunny today and looking at a top of 20. That's for the coast. 15 degrees for the Southern Highlands. A mixed bag of weather across the weekend. Mostly sunny today and looking at a top of 20. That's for the coast. 15 degrees.

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1: Oh, we've made it to Friday and it's feeling good, I can tell you. 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Throughout the morning, we're going to be talking to Liza Butler, and there's something special happening in Ulladulla today. So we'll have Liza on the air. All things going well, the member for South Coast. So we'll have a bit of a chat as far as that is concerned. Quite a number of things happening across the Southern Highlands and across the South Coast. We're going to be looking at your favourite stamp collection. Well, maybe setting one up for yourself. People think stamps are naff these days, but no, there's people still collecting them and there's big collections out there. We'll talk about that with John because there's something big happening in the Shoalhaven this weekend. We'll do that at 9:30 today. Later on in the morning, we're going to be talking to practicing solicitor and founder of Dot and Crossett Conveyances and Solicitors, Jared Zack. We're talking to him about something that has just been passed that will save you as far as dealing with your real estate agents. So we'll have a chat about that and so much more as we go throughout the morning. If you've got something to add, you can do it, as I said, 8001029, or you can email gday@2st.com.au. It's 8 minutes past nine on Friday, the 14th day of August. You and I are going to have a good day today.

0: This is 2ST, Mr. Mister and Broken Wings. It's a quarter past nine, and there's a drop-in centre that's happening for the Ulladulla Harbour, and for people to have their say, consultation is always good. To tell us about that, on the line is the member for South Coast. Very good morning to Liza Butler. Hello there, how are you?
1: Oh, morning, Graham, on this beautiful sunny Friday morning.
0: It's glorious, isn't it? Glorious.
1: Absolutely. Had my morning swim and it was just stunning.
0: Did you really?
1: Yeah, I try to swim as much as I can every morning in the ocean. Good for you. Colder the better.
0: You reckon? Gee. Yeah. I've got a whole...
1: I really think it's good for you. There's something in it.
0: I've got a whole new line of respect for you. You can forget about that. Anyway, talking about jumping in the water and having a swim, you can jump in with your comments as far as Ulladulla Harbour is concerned. Tell me exactly what's going on and how people can get involved.
1: Well, I'm sure you and all the listeners know how very special Ulladulla Harbour is. It's the jewel in the crown of the South Coast, and we really need to make it shine. And we're having some community consultation sessions to form a master plan of what the harbour can look like in the future. So I really urge everyone to come along, drop in sessions anytime between 9:30 and 12:30 at the Civic Centre tomorrow. Let us know your thoughts. Do we need more boating infrastructure? Do we need more recreational areas? Do we need to just concentrate on the what we've got now? So come along and have your say, because I really want Ulladulla Harbour to shine, but I really need community input to tell us what you would like to see there.
0: Well, one of the first things would be to make sure the boat ramps are sorted out, because I know there was some controversy over the last 18 months about that one.
1: Well, yes, and I've used part of the master planning money to make sure that boat ramp was usable, but there is still more work to be done on that. Mm-hmm. Absolutely. But we also have one of the largest fishing fleets on the whole, New South Wales coastline, moored at Ulladulla Harbour with the co-op that processes all the fish that come from Eden, south to Ulladulla, and many of that those fish are exported overseas to Hawaii and Japan. So it's a really important, little parcel of land there, Graham, that I want to see have something for everybody.
0: Mm. Okay, so if they want to head along there tomorrow, when can they? I know it's at the Civic Centre. What time can people go along and have their say?
1: 9:30 to 12:30. And if you can't make it, head over to my Facebook page or contact my office, because there is an online service if you are unable to make it tomorrow. I want as many people to have their say. And what will happen, Graham, is that they'll collate all the information given, and then later this year they will come back to the Civic Centre and say, this is what you told us, and people will be able to have another say on it.
0: Okay, so that's happening tomorrow. Make sure you get involved in that. Just before you go today, I just want to ask you, where are we at? Because I receive emails quite often in regard to the Greenwell Point Wharf. Now, I know it's a situation where it's a state government responsibility and council is over that as well. Where are we with that? Because there's a lot of concerned people about it.
1: Yeah, look, I just spoke to Andrew Constance, the CEO of Shoalhaven Council, last night. There's an engineer's report due today. He will send that to me. We are working closely together, and we'll have more to say on that in the weeks to come, because it all hinges on this report that we'll receive today. But I want the community to know that I know how important that is. It is, it has commercial fishing vessels there. I've been there on a Sunday recently when it was absolutely freezing cold, Graham, and the wharf was still crowded with parents, grandparents, kids, really enjoying that facility. And there has to be work done there, and I'm not sure how come it got to this point in the first place.
0: Okay, we'll leave it there, and you enjoy your day, enjoy meeting people at Ulladulla tomorrow, and enjoy tomorrow morning swim, because I believe it's going to be a bit warmer in the briny deep.
1: Yes, well, like I said, colder the better. I love it.
0: Do you wear, this has got me intrigued, do you wear a wetsuit, if you don't mind me asking?
1: No.
0: No?
1: No wetsuit, and I try to stay in for 7 minutes, and there's a theory behind it, Graham, and that your body goes into shock, as you can imagine.
0: Mine has, just listening to it.
1: And so your body produces white blood cells to fight off infection. So I don't get sick very often.
0: All right, okay.
1: You know, if I don't swim regularly in the ocean in winter, I will tend to get a cold or a flu. And while I swim every day or every other day, I seem to fight it all off. So there is a theory behind it. It's about, you know, staying healthy.
0: That's the way to do it. Okay, great to talk to you. Enjoy your weekend.
1: Okay, bye, Graham.
0: Bye. Liza Butler. I was going to play Cold as Ice, but I won't.
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0: new power generation and Prince and Cream. It's 24 minutes after 9. This is 2ST, and there's still a number of questions as far as the census is concerned. And I've got someone on the phone that is asking one of those questions. Hello, how are you?
1: Well, thank you, Graham. It's Angela. How are you?
0: I'm well, Angela. What a lovely day to be driving around. Now, you can't obtain a census form, I believe.
1: That is correct. I did not receive a letter with a code and either my home address or my post office box address, of which I've had for 15 years. So as much as I was keen and eager, I haven't been able to complete my census.
0: Right. So all you really need is the actual paperwork, right?
1: Correct.
0: Yes. Right, okay. I wonder where you would get that now. Maybe one of our learned listeners may be able to let us know. I believe you turned up to one of the places and no one was there. It didn't help too much.
1: Yeah, that's correct. So that was a waste of my time driving all the way into Nowra from Nowra Hill,
0: right,
1: to find no one there to assist or to provide a paper copy.
0: Right. All right. Well, as I said, you're driving at the moment, aren't you?
1: Well, no, I'm parked, but
0: you are on. Oh, good. Okay, well, I can give you a number. I can give you a number. And if you jot that down and give them a call, they may be able to assist you and point you in the right direction. It's 1-800.
1: Mm-hmm.
0: 181.
1: Mm-hmm.
0: 227.
1: Okay.
0: And that's the contact centre. And I'm not sure if there's availability to go along and pick one up still, but I'm sure, as I said, one of our listeners will let me know. But if you're listening in and you don't hear in the next little while, give that number a call and I might be able to direct you somewhere. That's the best thing I can do for you. How's that?
1: All right, perfect. Thanks so much, Graham.
0: Great to talk to you. Thank you so much for listening.
1: Thank you. Bye-bye.
0: Okay.
1: Have a nice day.
0: You too. Bye.
1: Bye-bye.
0: This is 2ST. It's 26 minutes after 9, and if you've got some information on that, you might like to give me a call on 8000 1029, or just slip me an email of where you can still go along and pick up those census papers, because you don't want to be paying over $300 a day because you didn't fill it in.
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0: This is 2ST, Boz Skaggs and the Lido Shuffle. It's coming up to 25 minutes to 10, and everything old is new again. And something that has seen the course of time is stamps. We still use them today. And if you'd like to go along and see stamps from tomorrow and coins from yesteryear, you can do that at the Shoalhaven Philatelic Society's annual Stamp and Coin Day. And that's on tomorrow. To tell me all about it, John's on the line. G'day, John. How are you going, mate?
1: I'm well, thanks, Graham.
0: That is good. Now, big day for you, and I know you're very busy with all of the committee members getting sorted, and it's going to be a very big day at the Wesley Centre at the Uniting Church. What kind of things will people be able to see?
1: Well, we've got stamp and coin dealers there. Also got some displays, Sydney Harbour Bridge display.
0: Okay.
1: Postal stationery display, among others, yes. So, we're looking forward to it. And, of course, there's always the popular 2-cent table where there are a number of containers of 2-cent stamps for the young and the young at heart. It's always very popular.
0: People will be going, what's this? What are these 2-cent stamp things all about? Because I'm sure there's many that wouldn't have seen such a thing.
1: Oh, yes, we've got a few containers full of, you know, stamps that have been donated and that, and people can sort through them, and they usually find something that interests them.
0: Hmm. I suppose in this day and age where the cost of living is going up, there'd be quite a number of people that would be going, oh, if I go along to the stamp fair, I might find one that no one else notices and it's going to be worth a heap of money. Does that ever happen?
1: Not in the 2-cent box, I don't think.
0: Oh, it could be our lucky day.
1: It could be. That's correct, yes.
0: But is there still an interest in stamps and coins as much as there used to be, or?
1: Look, I don't think there is. It's sort of an ageing population. Most people back in the 50s and 60s had a stamp collection. But we've got 28 members, and we usually get about 16 to 18 at a meeting,
0: okay,
1: which we're, you know, quite pleased with. Mm. But stamp collecting is one of those things that you collect what appeals to you. You know, you might be interested in a certain subject, might be Red Cross or birds or something like that, and you can develop a very nice collection in those areas too, called thematic collecting.
0: Okay. Very interesting indeed. Oh, look, I remember sending away to Seven Seas stamps and waiting for that packet of stamps to come, and I thought it was the greatest thing that ever happened when they arrived in the letterbox.
1: That's right. And there's also the Ampol ones from the 50s as well. So, no, I can remember doing exactly the same thing, Graham.
0: Now, tell me this. What would be the most valuable, well, not valuable, but the most valuable to you in your collection? The one that you go, oh, I love the look of that.
1: I've got a few nice early New Guinea stamps, but an Australian one that I really love is came out, I think it was 1996, which was the Wetlands mini sheet. It's a lovely item. Yeah, so certainly, I mean, it's not even worth the $10 at the moment, but it's a lovely item.
0: Yeah. You're talking about New Guinea, I used to love those ones with the birds on them, those magnificent birds come out of New Zealand, and birds of paradise and things like that. Just extraordinary on the stamp. Extraordinary.
1: Yeah, Papua New Guinea have issued some beautiful bird stamps over the years.
0: Yes.
1: If people and they're a popular item.
0: Yeah, they were too. You can see that and a whole lot more tomorrow. There's no charge to go in. It's at the Wesley Centre Uniting Church, and go along and see what all the members of the Shoalhaven Philatelic Society. It's always, why don't you just call it the Stamp Society? It's early in the morning for me, and I haven't had a coffee yet, John.
1: Good idea.
0: The Shoalhaven Philatelic Society.
1: Philatelic.
0: Oh, philatelic. Oh, I've been calling philatelic all these years. Maybe because I'm a philatelist. I don't know. Anyway, great to talk to you, and it should be wonderful. Good to have a chat.
1: Yeah. Good. Thanks, Graham.
0: No worries. Great to chat. Bye, mate.
1: Right.
0: There's John. If you'd like to go along and see the stamp collections that they've got, you can do it tomorrow and take the kids along and you'll have a wonderful time and you might find that gem. It's coming up to 18 minutes to 10.
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0: There's Savage Garden easing you into a Friday with the sun shining, a little bit of a breeze, but it looks all right. Some wet weather on the way. We'll take a look at that after the news at 10 as we keep you up to date with all that's happening. As far as the weather is concerned and everything else, it's coming up to 13 minutes to 10. This is 2ST. And we had a call from Ulladulla. And apparently there was supposed to be a pop-up booth in Ulladulla for 3 days after the census, and it didn't arrive, according to our listener. Oh. Anyhow, he couldn't get to it yesterday when it did arrive, but he said the best way to get the forms, and they will give you an allowance as far as getting the forms to you, and this is for Ange that gave us a call and didn't know how to get forms. That number that I gave you was the one, if you give it a call, they'll sort it out for you on the phone and there won't be any problems there. So that's on the South Coast, if you just want to call that telephone number. And a very good morning to Julia that listens in every day from Mossvale. And Dick Graham, our church cafe, C3 Hub, that does a wonderful job. They really do. In Bong Bong Street, Bowral, downstairs from the church, which is in Bong Bong Street, as I mentioned. Apparently there's two government workers there, and they'll be there till the end of today, helping people fill in census forms in the Highlands. And the cafe is open from 10 through until 1:30, so they'll be there till at least 1:30 today. So if you haven't filled out your forms yet and you need a form or what have you or need some assistance, go along and see them at the C3 Hub on Bong Bong Street, and they'll be very happy to see you there and have a coffee while you're there as well. And thank you, Julia, who's always listening in. It's coming up to 12 minutes to 10. Now, as I mentioned, after 10 o'clock this morning, something as far as buying and purchasing homes and what have you on your real estate agent, there was something that got through the courts last week that not too many people will know about. We'll find out what the go is as far as that is concerned. If you want to get out into your garden at 10:30 today, we're going to be talking to Jill Cockrum from the Community Garden in the Southern Highlands, and they've got something special going on, and we love talking to Jill. And later on in the morning, and this is an important one, because as we get a little bit older, it doesn't matter what age you are, you need to strengthen up. When we're young whippersnappers, of course, we've got our strength, but as you get older, you tend to lose a little bit of strength in the old legs and arms and what have you. And going to be talking to someone that can point you in the right direction, because today is the first National Strength Day. And we're going to be taking a look at how you can strengthen yourself, because unfortunately, as you do get older, falls because of lack of strength in the old legs and arms and what have you can cause major problems. So we'll do that after 11 o'clock today. Plus, if you'd like to call to share something with us, 8000 1029, and you can email gday@2st.com.au as we broadcast to you right around the world.
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0: Rod Stewart, and a song that is pertinent for him because he's just had heart surgery. And you're in my heart, you're in my soul, and still rocking on is Rodney. And, of course, played at the Day on the Green in the Southern Highlands, and many, many people went along to check him out. But the doctors are checking him out at the moment, and we wish him well. We wish him well. A very good morning to Annette, who's listening in this morning at Sussex Inlet. She enjoyed the chat with John as far as stamps were concerned, and she's going along to the Wesley Centre in Nowra tomorrow. Good on you, Annette. Thank you for listening at Sussex Inlet. And she's going to have a chat to John about some of the stamps. She said, I've got hundreds of stamps. And I'm sure that if you look in cupboards and wardrobes and your chest of drawers, you'll have heaps of stamps. I love them. I think they're fantastic. I've been surrounded by them literally all my life. We've got the news at 10.
1: Clear some space in your brain. Forget where you parked. 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
14: Hi, I'm Phoebe Humphrey. The Prime Minister has told Donald Trump he wants to see an end to the war in the Middle East. The US President phoned Anthony Albanese last night for the first time in months, talking a range of issues including tariffs, AUKUS and Pacific alliances, the PM expressing Australia's view.
15: Iran shouldn't be allowed to have nuclear weapons. That represents a huge risk. They have not just engaged with the United States and Israel, but have launched attacks.